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6: 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Kyle, what you gonna do? 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Mm-hmm. 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
20: Yeah.
19: Hey. This morning. What's up, Erica?
20: Hey.
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6: Which one's Erica?
19: All right, here we go. The clock begins in 3, 2, 1. Here we go. What is 20 times 3?
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6: Shut up!
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19: 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Come back to the phone.
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14: 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That can look like setting boundaries or speaking up when workloads become too much. Platforms like Black Health 365 help you recognize the signs and take action. 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

0: 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Hey, DJ Strick, ain't it a blessing? You made it to the nap after all that happened. This T-Grizz is going to get it.
1: What it do? It's the baby, a.k.a. Baby Jesus. Right now, you're tuning in. DJ Strick. Visit on down, put your face on the floor. That's

0: Yo, Naptown, what it is, the Big Bag, Big Speaker, Money Bag. 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
1: 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I'm going to need 4 bottles of Don Julio Reposado, and I want 4 bottles of Don Julio 1942.
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1: NBA gig where we know the New York Knicks are on their way to the finals, but over on that Western Conference side, things are heating up. Last night, the OKC Thunder defended home court and took control with a 127-114 win over the Spurs, grabbing a 3-2 series lead in a pivotal Game 5. And I ain't gonna hold you, OKC used a balanced attack all night, while rookie Jared McCain caught fire with back-to-back triples that forced San Antonio timeouts and had the crowd rocking.
2: Wilgeous Alexander, now the ball handler, McCain lifting, punching, driving a three, timeout first.
1: Man, say it, Chet Holmgren straight battled Victor Wembanyama possession after possession, but Wemby still delivered highlight plays, including a massive block on Holmgren and a vicious alley-oop slam over SGA.
2: Johnson goes inside to Wemby. That's the way to get going, alley-oop dunk.
1: And now the pressure shifts to San Antonio, with the Thunder just one win away from returning to the NBA Finals and try to become the NBA's first repeat champion since the Golden State Warriors went back-to-back in 2017 and 2018. And check this out. Historically, teams that win Game 5 of a tied conference final series go on to win the series more than 85% of the time. So Game 6 Thursday night in San Antonio becomes do or die for the Spurs. Meanwhile, tonight, the NHL takes center stage with the Hurricanes and Canadiens facing off in Game 4 of the NHL Eastern Conference Finals as Carolina looks to extend its 2-1 series lead. All right, that does it for me. That's been your Posted on the Corner Sports Minute with the playmaker Hollywood Zay. For this story, scores, and more, head on over to PostedOnTheCorner.com. 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
2: It looks like Cardi B and Kendrick Lamar, along with Mariah the Scientist, are the lead for the BET Awards this year. So Cardi B is coming in as 6 nominations, and then you have Kendrick and Mariah the Scientist at 5. You got Doechii and all them nominated for 4. Lotto, she's also in there. Okay. So I'm excited for the BET Awards, hosted by Drewski this year. It goes down June 28th. 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
2: So I wonder if y'all can add an award. 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
1: Hey, what's going on? 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
2: Hello. 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
1: Yes, sir.
2: All right, you got good energy. Give me some shout outs before we do this, dog.
3: Right.
1: Man, I want to shout out to my girl, Asia. I want to shout out to my mama, Miss Janet, over there at 3T African Braids.
3: Okay.
1: She's doing her thing right by Stokers, man. Y'all come check her out.
2: All right, dog. It's time to get that spelling on, dog.
1: Man, you know I'm trying to get it done.
3: Okay, you got 5 seconds. Spell the word fluorescent.
1: Fluorescent?
3: Yeah.
1: Okay, all right. F-L-O-R-S-C-E-N-T. Fluorescent.
3: Hey, man. I was rooting for you, cuz.
2: Posted on the corner, where it is?
4: This is Chia.
3: Where you posted on the corner at, Chia?
4: I'm in Douglasville.
3: All right, boo, in 5 seconds, spell the word fluorescent.
4: F-L-U-O-R-E-S-C-E-N-T.
3: You better go, girl!
4: Hey!
3: Here
2: you
3: he is.
2: You had me a little nervous.
3: She had, I had faith. When she got to the middle of that word,
4: yes.
3: When you made it through the middle,

0: been scrolling, DJ Mystics, felt like I might have missed some.
1: I got some tea for you.
2: Who did it? Who done it? And who needs to quit it?
3: Who is that?
4: Here's what's trending on the timeline with DJ Mystics. Post it on the corner.
1: Okay, let's get into a real quick tea for you. So we know everything is high right now, especially the gas prices. And it's just been reported that gas won't drop below $3 until 2032.
5: There's a huge amount of time that it's going to take, according to the futures market, before we get back down to that sub $70 an oil level. Look at this, 2032. So you want $3 gas again? You're going to have to wait maybe 6 years. So what does that mean for everything? Produce, clothing, airfare, gas, shipping, all of these rely on high gas prices, high oil prices. All of them are going to continue to be more expensive as long as this lasts.
0: That's crazy.
1: 2032, bro.
0: I went and got gas today. Uh-huh. It stopped at 100. It said limit reach.
1: Huh?
0: It said limit reach. Like, at that particular gas, I guess you can't get no more than 100.
1: Okay, so he went on to say that the information is based on future markets, which predicts the prices in the future. So he said the way the market conditions are, it's a huge shift. So we not going to be seeing no below $3 gas prices until 2032. So you know, I continue to keep you updated on that as that unfolds. You to recap, you already know we can go post it on the corner.com. Follow your good sis on the gram at DJ Mrs. DJ MISSES.
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1: Yeah, let's get it.
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0: like going to Vegas, I start mixing Virgil. He'd be sick if he was witnessing it in person. All these tripping like they clipped a hurdle. All these is acting like they missed a murder. All these Arab women treat me like the Prince of Persia. Speak on me and gain a lot just like the dish detergent. I put CC's on that wall just like the dish detergent. Yeah.
1: Coach Redick, so I said no.
2: You ain't got this one yet.
0: Yeah. Hey. Look. A little birdie say you did me dirty. And the story keep on getting worse, I'm getting worried. Yeah, I'm going up, I'm going vertically. 2009, I'm lit, I told him hurry up and book me. Yeah, hurry up and book me before I charge a fortune. Lauren, why you acting like I'm not important to you? You was there in 24 when shot the door in. See you outside again, I thought y'all been corporate. You put the X in expensive, girl, you so annoying. I used to be slow, I used to leave it in. I used to hate the tour, I ain't wanna leave again. Now I know the truth about you and I'm free again. Until your new man cop them tickets, you won't see me again. Yeah. A little birdie says you did me dirty. I be telling Alex Moss, yeah, his and hers it. Hey, well, yeah, his and hers it. I don't like going to Vegas, I start missing Virgil. He be sick if he was witnessing it in person. All these tripping like they clipped a hurdle. All these acting like they missed a murder. All these

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You trying to bring me down, acting like you worried about me. 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You put a hurting on me, put a lot of burden on me. I'm in the strip club, all these converging on me. I'm back outside in here.

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17: Listen, some of you men out here are living with no rules, no standards, no guidance, and apparently no home training. 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Right. So I had to bring one of my favorite comedians in the building. Special K, what up, baby?
10: Yeah.
18: Come on,
10: man.
18: Come on, Special K. What's up?
17: He has a book called Man Laws, The Unquestionable Rules for Real Men by Real Men. Yeah. Let's get into it. Let's see if he's telling the truth.
18: Y'all ready?
17: Yeah. A man should never tell another man. 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
18: 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Like,
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18: There's a million other things to think about. 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

all this motion I'm having. 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
6: Ain't no doubt about it. Let's kick it off in the NBA game where we know the New York Knicks are on their way to the finals. But over on that Western Conference side, things are heating up. Last night, the OKC Thunder defended home court and took control with a 127-114 win over the Spurs, grabbing a 3-2 series lead in a pivotal Game 5. And I ain't gonna hold you, OKC used a balanced attack all night while rookie Jared McCain caught fire with back-to-back triples that forced San Antonio timeouts and had the crowd rocking.
7: Gilgeous Alexander, now the ball handler McCain lifting.
6: Man, say it. Chet Holmgren straight battled Victor Wembanyama possession after possession. But Wemby still delivered highlight plays, including a massive block on Holmgren and a vicious alley-oop slam over SGA.
7: Johnson goes inside to Wemby. That's the way to get going, alley-oop dunk.
6: And now the pressure shifts to San Antonio with the Thunder just one win away from returning to the NBA Finals and try to become the NBA's first repeat champion since the Golden State Warriors went back-to-back in 2017 and 2018. And check this out. Historically, teams that win Game 5 of a tied conference final series go on to win the series more than 85% of the time. So Game 6 Thursday night in San Antonio becomes do or die for the Spurs. Meanwhile, tonight, the NHL takes center stage with the Hurricanes and Canadiens facing off in Game 4 of the NHL Eastern Conference Finals as Carolina looks to extend its 2-1 series lead. All right, that does it for me. That's been your Posted on the Corner Sports Minute with the playmaker Hollywood Zay. For this story, scores, and more, head on over to PostedOnTheCorner.com. Follow us on social media at POTC.live and go and give me a follow one time, gang, at Hollywood Zay.
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2: It looks like Cardi B and Kendrick Lamar, along with Mariah the Scientist, are the lead for the BET Awards this year. So Cardi B is coming in at 6 nominations, and then you have Kendrick and Mariah the Scientist at 5. You got Doechii and all them nominated for 4. Lotto, she's also in there.
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2: So I'm excited for the BET Awards hosted by Drewski this year. It goes down June 28th. 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
14: Time for that $1,000 cash grab. 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
23: What's up? 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
3: What up, y'all? It's the Puerto Rican Princess, the baddest chick in the game, and I'm chilling with my homie, the best. You already know what it is. Incognito, post it on the corner. Let's go.
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5: 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This is Brandy again from the South Side of Indy. I was just calling because I wanted to shout out all the kids that are going to prom. They're all looking super cute, and they're all going to have a great time. And I just want to tell them all, be safe, okay? Have a fun time, but be safe. Us parents love you, but you know we'd be worrying, okay? So y'all do your thing, be safe, come back home, all right? Happy Mother's Day! It's almost time, mothers, yay! To all my baby mamas, this goes out to all the baby mamas. Okay, bye!
4: No more messages.
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6: 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The biggest show in the city.
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0: Like I said, bro, folks over there talking about coming to get you, bro.
1: What you said?
0: Man, like I said, that thing ain't got nothing to do with me, guys.
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1: What's up, everybody? This is Pastor Mike Jr. And there's a word that should come to mind and make you smile. It's called incognito. Incognito means I'm able to be in a room, but not in a room. It means I'm able to move, but people may not detect me. And if somebody listening to me right now, you're frustrated because you're asking for popularity, but you don't know how to manage the seasons of being incognito. Incognito does not mean I don't have it. It means I don't have to flaunt it. It means I am who I am and I'm comfortable in my own skin. So every time you tune on to Incognito, you're not just listening to music. You're not just vibing with your favorite people. What you're saying is that I'm going to be the person in my family who can win and remain humble. Win and not be over the top. Win and just remain who I am. Don't let anybody rush you. It's a generation of people who are rising who are going to be blessed and still know how to be incognito.
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9: Let it clap, let it clap. 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
9: 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Mm-hmm. That thing to your bend it on down, put your face on the floor. 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High freak with the word in the hand.

Yeah. 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Mean like that. You know what I'm saying? Let's go.

Circle City. It's the five-footed Kyle Santilli here for the Morning Hustle Show. And from Greenwood to Fishers, the Morning Hustle got the city on lock. We are Hot 100.9.

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1: 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Somebody tell them people Mr. Hem is here.
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0: 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Somebody tell them people Mr. Hem is here.
1: Whoa, whoa, whoa, whoa, whoa, whoa.
0: Mr. Hem is here.
1: Whoa, whoa, whoa, whoa, whoa, whoa.
0: Mr. Hem.
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Oh, top real sleek, big tip, big gun. 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Fresh new J's.

He be in heels, we can go bottle for bottle in this junk. 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I'm Mrs. One of One. Fall in love every time we link. He got me sprung.com. Mind these girls can't keep it peace. I ain't stressing on you, you ain't stressing on me. Boy, I don't wanna push you on a leash. You a dog, I'm a dog, we can keep it in the street. I ain't in your bits and you ain't in mine. Yeah, we both outside. That's my top.

0: Russell.
1: LeBron James is racist. That's what the internet tried to say. Over the weekend, he made these comments.
2: Being in Memphis on a random ass Thursday. I'm not like the first guy even talk about it in the NBA. Like, we all like, you guys have to move. Just go over to Nashville. You got Vanderbilt over there. You got the NASCAR. You got a stadium. Don't they got a hockey team too?
1: He said he would prefer Nashville over Memphis, and it caused quite a stir. He was talking about a few places because it was like, basically, what's the most difficult places for you to travel when you're in the NBA? Well, no.
3: There ain't nothing deep about that.
1: Is he wrong for stating his opinion?
3: No.
1: It's just a little crazy to me. Calling him racist over this is insane. I mean, it's all about preference, and we just was in Memphis with St. Jude, and I had a time. Thank you. Thank you, Memphis.
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And Incognito, right here, posted on the counter. 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

0: 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Somebody tell them people Mr. Hem is here.
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0: 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Somebody tell them people Mr. Hem is here.
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0: Mr. Hem is here.
1: Whoa, whoa, whoa, whoa, whoa, whoa.
0: Mr. Hem.
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1: Ride this while you sit on my lap. 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

0: Hey, yo, Indy, it's Kyle Santillan from The Morning Hustle. 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
1: Oh, you feelin' sturdy,
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2: 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She like the way that I woo. And she let it clap for it.
1: She let it clap for it.
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1: Yeah, she throw it back for it.

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What's going on? 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

0: 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You know what time it is. 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
11: Let's go. Mm-hmm. Put your face on the floor. Step to your legs, can't stand. High freak with the word in the hand.

May we please pause for a minute of prayer, because when prayers become a habit, blessings become a daily occurrence. A prayer of gratitude can be as simple as saying or thinking, "Thank you, God. I love you, and I praise your holy name." Prayers can be both spoken and thought, and are really best when that occurs at the same time. Because the essence of prayer is the feeling that is generated, whether it's physical or mental. Just think for a moment about how good it makes you feel when someone expresses their gratitude to you. That feeling of warmth that is indescribably pleasurable. It just outright makes you happy, regardless of what your mood was before that feeling of joy permeated your very being. Now multiply that feeling of joy by billions, as throughout the world and in countless different languages, we offer up our gratitude to God. Thank you, God. We love you, and we praise your holy name. 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

0: remix king.
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2: Alta Walker, what is
3: happening? What's up? What up?
0: Kyle Santillan, I'm here. Shout out to our guy DJ AK in the mix, who also was doing his thing at Birthday Bash in Atlanta last weekend. We saw him running around backstage.
1: Yeah, that's the first time I've seen him all year. Just kidding. We see him every morning.
0: No doubt. All right, let's get it popping, man. It's Thursday. We're feeling good. It's almost the weekend because this is a short week for a lot of people.
1: Thank
0: so that's
1: you,
0: a blessing.
1: Jesus.
0: And DJ AK is going to get us closer to the weekend with this mix. It's on you, bro. Let's turn up.

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1: Me, what mistakes are you making? 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Everything that's happening in your circumference can be used as motivation for you to get better at whatever you want to do. You understand what I'm saying? So don't fall into the trap of something's bad's going on and you start backsliding and doing the same things. Actually look at it the other way. That's not what I'm going to get into. I'm going to go ahead and slide and move over this way over here, okay? Kyle's message of the day today is everything is motivation. Use it as fuel.
2: I love that. 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That's what I'm talking about.
1: Or the grandparents.
2: Good job.
1: When we come back, man, it's Cookout Culture Dead. We've been trying to answer this and we want to know how you feel about it. 866-HUSTLE-8, 866-487-8538. That's up next.
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10: Gotta cut all through this traffic. Where my car keys at?
12: It's the Morning Hustle traffic report. What's the traffic looking like in these indie streets?
13: 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Along eastbound 70, traffic's just beginning to build through the roadway area approaching Hendricks Morgan County line. Northbound 65, bumper to bumper, Raymond to 70. Meanwhile, 465 and 69 are quiet, followed by 37, 74, and the Sam Jones Expressway. 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
2: Kid Capri.
0: L'Oreal, Kyle Santilli, and Alton Walker. Morning Hustle here. And the question is cookout culture dead? Mm-hmm. What the hell is going on?
2: You know what it was? I knew that this was going to happen as soon as the potato salad started to get a little funny. Like when people started saying, oh, you got to watch who make the potato salad. That started only a few years ago before Big Mama made the potato salad.
0: Yeah.
2: You knew who Arms was going to whip that up. So it was always good. Ever since then, we had a good cookout.
0: I think, my personal opinion is the cookout has been dying more and more as brunches have been going up and up and up. More people just rather go kick it and do something fly, you see my quotations, than be in the kitchen, whooping up potato salad, being on a grill for hours. I think people just rather go kicking and be outside.
2: But that's outside. That's not family. You get what I'm saying? The good thing about the cookouts was the family time. Whoever made the best dish had to bring it. Whoever was on the grill.
0: Yeah.
2: Now, y'all men don't know how to grill.
0: And women don't know how to cook, so we all stuck.
2: I know how to cook.
3: It was y'all coming over and y'all wasn't bringing nothing. That's what it boiled down to. If people got tired of feeding all y'all ain't gonna bring nothing, no drink, no nothing.
2: No cups,
3: no nothing. You just wanna come over my house and eat, and then got a nerve to take something to go. We ain't never cooking out again.
2: It's funny you say that, because the last time I did,
3: I did do like a family dinner.
2: Like me, I always come with a bottle wherever I go.
3: Yeah. Yeah.
2: Nobody came with a bottle to my dinner, though.
3: And you ain't do it again.
2: No, I didn't. I did, because I was like, how dare you? And then you got the audacity, like you said, to try to leave with not just a plate, but a cup.
0: Some people try to bring a bottle, and if it's, let's say, it's halfway done, try to take it back home.
2: No, you can't.
0: I ain't finished this. I'm going to take this with me.
2: Wait, who drank the other half, though? Was it just them?
0: I don't know.
2: Sometimes it is something we don't want to know. Just take your damn nasty ass Cisco with you.
0: Are we on to something, or are we tripping, man? Is cookout culture dead? If you think it is, tell us why, because we're looking for the cookouts this summer.
2: But I'm going to be real. Like, I really feel, do y'all know how to actually grill?
3: Yeah, I grill.
2: I know a lot of men that don't, and I be seeing women on the grill now.
0: Yeah,
3: you know
0: what?
3: That may be a thing, too, though. The younger generation.
2: That's what I'm trying to tell you. They don't know how to even put. It's not even about flipping the meat.
3: I'm talking about
2: getting the fire started. I'm talking about with the charcoal.
0: Oh, that's easy. I just turn the knob, and then I hit the button. And
2: oh, you got a gas grill. It don't taste the same. You need charcoal grill, invite me to your cookout. Charcoal tastes the best.
0: My wife prepped the food. I go out on the grill and I get it popping.
2: That ain't no grill. That's a stove. Get your ass.
0: We good, baby.
2: No, it's not. That is a stove, Kyle.
0: 866-487-8538 is the
2: fake
0: cookout culture.
2: Grilling.
0: Dead. Let us know.
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1: Hey, yo, it's the Morning Hustle. L'Oreal, Kyle Santillan, Alton Walker. We're talking about this cookout culture being dead, man. People ain't doing it like they used to. 866-HUSTLE-8, 866-487-8538. Doc in Cleveland, you agree? What you say is the problem?
2: Food is outrageous right now. So if everybody would come in, like, for the next cookout, if I cook $500, $600 worth of food, okay, the next time you come, here's $20, here's $50 for that. And you put in, you're bringing your kids, you're bringing another woman every single time that you come. You got these weird people in the pictures. So I just say put in with your family. Stop taking 17 plates, putting in nothing, bringing some silverware.
3: Nah, I'm with him with this one because it just be me by myself. 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
3: Because it's true. It's like, I don't even tell people where I live. How are you bringing a different boyfriend every time I got a damn cookout?
1: Yeah. 866-HUSTLE-8, 866-487-8538. Is cookout culture dead? Why do you think so?
4: It's the Morning Hustle.
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12: It's the Morning Hustle Traffic Report. What's the traffic looking like in these indie streets?
13: 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From the east side, northbound 465 traffic's just beginning to build, approaching Pendleton Pike with an accident in the left lane. Northbound 65 as well, approaching 70, approaching State Road 38, slows a bit alike along the northbound collector corridor, South Split, and Washington. Try Taco Bell's $5, $7, and $9 Lux Boxes. 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
0: We're talking about whether or not cookout culture is dead. Doesn't seem to be as many people doing it as they used to. That's what these holiday weekends that we just had used to always be about.
1: Right. It's like, I don't even see people with the matching t-shirts no more when they do like the family reunion.
0: That's funny.
1: Like, y'all don't even know your family.
0: But you know what else is going on, too? Like, a lot of times people are now putting big festivals on these weekends. Yeah. You know what I'm saying? I know at Atlanta this past weekend, there was, what, the Jazz Festival in Atlanta.
1: Yeah.
0: In Chicago, they had the Forever Mind Festival. Mm-hmm. So people are going to these things and not cooking out.
1: But you still supposed to wear the matching t-shirts that say the Williams family.
2: The Williams
0: family. All right, it's Cookout Culture Day. 866-HUSTLE-8, 866-487-8538. Let's go to Brianna in Hazel Park. What you say?
3: Cookout culture for me is when it's time to go and don't nobody want to help clean up, don't nobody want to help throw their plates away. It's just come in, eat, and
2: go. Right.
0: So that's why you're not doing it no more.
3: That's why I'm not doing it no more. Don't nobody want to clean up behind themselves.
1: I was at my friend's cookout, and I was helping her clean up at the end of the night, and somebody had, and it was only adults there, somebody had took a burger, like half of a burger, wrapped it up in a napkin, and shoved it in the corner of a random ass window. And I'm like, what type of home training do these grown ass, it's disgusting, some of these people.
0: That's definitely wrong. But if you're throwing the cookout, do you expect people to stay behind and help you clean up?
3: Honestly, I know that they're not. But the immediate family, you know, the ones who help you set it up and things like
1: that,
3: you'll be like,
1: that.
3: Okay, is everybody going to clean up just behind themselves? They don't necessarily got to help me clean the whole thing, but at least throw your cups and your plates and stuff away.
1: I mean, that's my family do that. They will stay behind and help you pack up the food and everything.
2: I ain't helping you clean nothing.
1: Sometimes I go to sleep and I wake up and my mama and them then did everything and locked my house up. I'll be like, dang, yeah.
0: Appreciate it. Tina, talk to us. What's up with cookout culture?
4: The reason why people not having cookouts like they used to because this damn food is too high.
1: It is expensive.
4: That's the first thing. The second thing is, you're right, a lot of people don't know how to grill.
0: Right.
4: And when people come to your cookouts, they always want to pick up all this darn food, and they ain't bought nothing.
0: Yeah. Yeah, in fact, you do got to bring something.
4: It is dead, but I'm always on my grill. I like my grill anytime.
0: I like that. All right.
4: We had a barbecue the day before the 4th of July, and we was outside on my block having an actual barbecue. And another thing, people too crazy.
1: They are too crazy.
0: True.
4: Shooting and stuff. Every time you try to do something nice, they start fighting. It's just too much drama.
2: Crazy.
4: To be doing, wasting all that time cooking and preparing stuff for people to act a fool.
1: You got to be in Hennessy.
0: I feel you.
4: Keep the people to a minimum. Keep the foolishness to a minimum, and you can still have a good time.
0: That's
4: because
0: real.
4: And West Oak Lane in Philly. You be getting it in.
1: That's right.
0: Shout out to West Oak Lane. Shout out to my family on Walnut Lane right over there by Simons. That's what's up.
4: And I'm not nowhere from Simons. I used to ice skate at Simons, baby. That's how close I am to Simons.
0: That's what I'm talking about. You right around the way.
2: Well, she ain't done yet. Go ahead.
0: All right. Appreciate you, Tina.
2: She ain't done, Ray. Hold on.
0: She done. Appreciate
4: you. I love y'all's show, too.
1: Love you.
0: Appreciate you, Tina.
4: Love you.
0: Well, that's our time. We're coming right back with the lowdown up next. L'Oreal, what you got?
1: I was right there by Simons.
0: Simons Playground.
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0: 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The Morning Hustle Show, baby, is going down like it does each and every morning. But right now, we're locked in the middle of Mental Health Awareness Month. So we're doing our part to take care of you. That's why we got Dr. Tart in the building to give us a Mental Health Minute. Let's get to it, Doc.
1: Welcome to another edition of Heart to Heart with Dr. Tart. We're talking about better relationships. Have you noticed that when you get into a relationship, especially married, you tend to forget about your partner? Living together or being married makes you relax sometimes. But Dr. John Gottman says, do not do that. We should always stay curious, and we should always have a love map to our partner's head and heart. We should know their hopes, their histories, their stressors, their joys, what makes them come alive. So today, when you get home, instead of saying just how was your day, ask them a really curious question. You know, what's been weighing on your mind that you haven't said out loud? What are your dreams and ambitions? What are the things you need support on? What has been stressing you the most? You do that. Tune in and be curious, and your relationship is going to thrive. It's called a love map. Hey, you like this? Follow me on Instagram at Dr. Tart. That's at DrTartt. God bless.
0: Appreciate that. Good looking out. Listen, man, Dr. Tart will be back with another one tomorrow. Right now, we're getting ready for the cash grab coming up next. Hustle. In the morning. Devin, what's good with you?
2: What's going on, brother?
0: How you feel about your chances of winning $1,000 today?
2: I feel good about it.
0: Okay.
3: Let's go.
0: All right. Devin's on the line representing out of Detroit. When we come back, he said he feels good about winning that money. We're going to give him a chance to do it up next.
4: Feel the vibe with the Morning Hustle.
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13: Gotta cut all through this traffic. Where my car keys at?
14: It's the Morning Hustle Traffic Report. What's the traffic looking like in these indie streets?
15: 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Along eastbound 70, a roadway slowdown where you're down to a single lane until 7 this morning, 243 to 231. Up on 65 is building approaching 70, also nearing Stairway 38, where road construction has you down to a single lane. Everything else is light and volume and easy going. 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
3: Time for that $1,000 cash grab, baby.
4: Yes, sir.
3: We got Devin on the line representing Detroit City. What up, bro?
5: What's up, bro?
3: All right. He's ready to get to it, man. You got to represent for the D.
4: All right, guys.
3: All right, pause.
5: You know it. For the West Side.
4: No, I don't know if you represent for no D. Leave the D's alone.
3: No, you're right about that.
6: He can have some D if he wants.
5: Angela, I don't want no D.
3: Hey, let's keep this
5: I
3: moving,
5: got enough
3: man.
5: D for the whole D. Yeah.
3: Let me go ahead and give you the rules of the game. You got 60 seconds to answer 10 questions. For every correct answer, we'll give you $10. Get all 10 right. You can win $1,000. If you don't know an answer, say pass. We'll come back to that question as long as we have time. And make sure the answer you give is the one that you want, because we have to go with your first answer, and our judges don't play about that, okay?
5: Yes, sir.
3: All right, that being said, man, we want to hook you up. L'Oreal's got a free answer for you.
6: And that answer is diamond. Diamond.
4: You got it? No, all you got to do is say, I'm ready, Kyle, when he tell you to say it.
3: That's not what I said.
6: Yes, you do.
4: So when he tell you, say, I'm ready, you got to say, I'm ready. You got to say his name.
3: You don't have to say that. I got 60 seconds on the clock.
6: Say his name loud.
3: When you're ready, you can just say, I'm ready, bro.
5: I'm ready, Kyle.
3: Oh. All right, the clock begins in 3, 2, 1. Here we go. What is 50 divided by 2?
5: 25.
3: Spell the word family.
5: F-A-M-I-L-Y.
3: How many days are in a single week? 5, 7, or 10?
5: 7.
3: Which R&B superstar released a multi-platinum album, Confessions?
5: Usher.
3: What's the largest state in the U.S. by land area?
4: He ain't getting it.
5: Texas.
3: What's the hardest natural substance on earth? Steel? Diamond?
5: Diamond.
3: What is 11 times 3?
5: 33.
3: What do you call a person who flies an airplane?
5: A pilot.
3: How many inches are in a standard foot? 10, 12, or 20?
5: 12.
3: What do you call a group of lions?
5: Ooh, a pride.
4: You breezed through those, bro.
6: You did, but unfortunately, you didn't get $1,000.
4: Yeah, wrong, bro.
3: Damn.
4: Y'all keep getting close.
3: Damn.
5: What was it? What was it? Damn.
6: Is if, like, you would have gotten through all of these and then Googled the answer, you would have got it, and you would have got $1,000.
4: Yeah.
6: But you did so well, and I would have been with you on it, because it does seem like it's the largest state, doesn't it? But instead...
5: It's Alaska. I knew it. Oh,
4: you
5: my
4: didn't,
5: God.
4: You didn't know it.
6: You kind of knew it.
5: I did. It was my second mind. I should have followed my first one.
4: Yeah, right. You didn't know that.
3: That's right.
6: But see what? Your second mind didn't know the answer to all the other questions. So you had to pick a mind.
4: My second mind.
6: He had to pick a mind.
5: I don't know what the hell. Yeah. I just know. I knew I got it wrong when I said it. I'm like, I'm questioning myself.
6: And you know what? Excuse me, I almost died. Okay. And you know why I'm super happy, though? Because I could tell you listened to the cash grab. You knew all the cash grab answers that we usually ask that people get wrong. So kudos to you for that.
3: Yeah, man.
6: I wish you got the $1,000, though. I'm sorry.
4: All right, bro. I can't get this money.
6: $90 is what you got.
3: Congratulations on the 90, bro.
5: Thank you. Thank you.
3: All right. Any shout outs to Detroit before you get off the line?
5: Yeah. Shout out to my people on the West Side.
3: Man.
5: Yes.
3: Devin out Detroit just got $90 in that $1,000 cash grab.
6: That's almost $1,000.
3: If you feel like you, right. Kind of close. $92,000. If you feel like you can win the whole thing, text the word cash to 71007. You could be up next.
0: It's the Morning Hustle.

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2: Can't knock the hustle.
3: Why?
4: Now let's go.
3: It's the morning hustle.
5: 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All right, stick around. Morning Hustle in the building. The lowdown's coming up next. What we got?
1: 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We'll talk all about it coming up in the lowdown.
5: It's going down to 10 minutes. 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
12: Gotta cut all through this traffic.
13: Where my car keys at?
14: It's the morning hustle traffic report. What's the traffic looking like in these indie streets?
15: 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Road work slowdowns are evident northbound 65, Stereo 28, to right before Stereo 38. Eastbound 70 as well, approaching 231, where you're down to a single lane with work until 7 this morning. From the east side, northbound 465 is just beginning to build, nearing Brookville. 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
13: 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Kyle Santillan here from The Morning Hustle, and you're shot at 1,000.

0: you got that low down. On the Morning Hustle.
1: Gayle King revealing relationship problems. Let's see.
2: And we knew it. Just kidding. I'll talk about that in just a second. First, this is so crazy. I've been seeing it all over social media, and I could not let it go. Apparently, I'm a big dog lover, so I want to make that clear first and foremost. Okay, it looks like this dog, though, don't really love people. And I'll tell you how. Apparently, the dog was in the car. It was a parked truck. And there was a person walking by. This happened in Nebraska. And the dog busted some shots, a shotgun to be specific, through the front passenger side. And it ended up hitting a woman who was at a traffic light. She had her arm resting out the window, and it almost blew that sucker off.
1: Damn.
2: Now, the police are investigating. They're like, how the hell could this happen? But I can understand it. Like, I don't think the dog actually put his paw in the trigger. What I think is, like, when I used to have my dog passed away, we know. But when I used to run in the store real quick and I would leave him in the car, he would go berserk. Even if he could see me, he would be running back and forth each window, whatever way. And I believe that maybe the gun was probably down.
1: Yeah.
2: And that's what
1: he
2: happened.
1: Triggered it somehow. Stepped on it or something.
3: Your dog went berserk. This one went bazooki.
2: I like it, though. Bazooki. Yeah, I was like, Bazooki? Is that like Dookie?
3: They never messed that joke
2: Bazooka,
3: up.
2: You did. Wah, wah. Let's talk about Chipotle. I know that y'all love Chipotle. Now, they have secret menus, and we all know that. But how about new items on the menu? Let's see if you're here for this. Only in California right now, they're testing it out. But they're saying it's doing very well. Crispy chicken, fresh lettuce, three cheeses. Crispy chicken is coming to Chipotle. I don't know. Mary J. Blige is tripping. That is a bop. And she can make more money if she sells that song to Chipotle. I would love to see a Chipotle commercial. And they'd be like, I'm the new crispy chicken. I like it. I don't even eat chicken and I'm here for this.
1: I know she hates she ever did that.
2: That's a bop. I don't know what you're talking about. Last but not least, these two birds, speaking of chicken, they try to put them together. No, you can't call Gayle and Oprah
1: you better
2: birds,
1: not.
2: Can you?
1: No.
2: Well, it depends. I mean, if you're talking to Stephanie Mills, Stephanie Mills going to say, I could call them birds.
1: Yeah,
2: she ain't here for them. But Gayle is saying she's not here for the rumor that her and Oprah Winfrey are actually lovers instead of best friends. But I thought we all thought this. Gayle didn't know?
4: It used to really bother me. I was recently divorced, and the National Enquirer did a story about that's the reason for the divorce, because they're secretly gay. Number one, if we were gay, we would tell you. And then I would say to her, you've got to say something on your show, because it's hard enough for me to get a date on a Saturday night, and now people think I'm a lesbian.
2: If you weren't gay, Oprah would be married to Stedman and you would have a boyfriend. Why does she not want to deny it? Because y'all are lovers. I do not care what anybody says. This relation, I got long-standing homegirl. I got long-standing homegirl. My longest friend, fifth, sixth grade, Monique. Y'all know her. Nobody's ever accused me of being Monique's lover.
3: Yeah.
2: Something's going on there, Gayle, you liar. Something.
1: I believe her.
2: You never thought that the two of them make a good couple?
1: No, good couple. I remember the rumors, but I feel like the more I've seen Gayle on TV, like doing
3: her
1: job,
3: she look good too, man.
1: The more I see her, the less I believe those rumors.
2: Where is Stedman? He only had COVID for that week. When she moved him in the outhouse was because he had COVID for that week. I ain't seen Stedman since.
1: Stedman playing his part, spending that money.
2: How you going to weddings with Gayle? That's why we think that's your girlfriend.
1: Stedman is playing his part, spending that money.
2: I just feel like if a black woman was to ask Gayle this question, they would have told them not to.
3: This is getting out of hand.
2: I feel like Gayle's publicist would have been like, you can't ask nothing like this if it was me. But they let the white girl do it. Anyway, I'm L'Oreal. That's the lowdown. You can follow me at Star and L'Oreal, L-O-R-E-L, or Morning Hustle Show.
3: She said she like him young, too. And big.
2: I never heard her say that.
3: It's on the same thing.
1: When we come back, we got to address the situation. If a stranger,
2: she said that.
1: If a stranger pulls up to your cookout, you feeding them? We'll talk about it up next.
0: Feel the vibe with the Morning Hustle.

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0: Yo, when we come back, man, we got to play you this clip of this young kid that just went to a random house wanting to eat off their cookout.
1: Oh.
0: How did the people respond? Who was wrong in this situation? What would you do if it was you? 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
11: It's the Morning Hustle traffic report. What's the traffic looking like in these indie streets?
12: This traffic report is sponsored by True Green. Along westbound 70 is report of an accident blocking the right lane at 65. Your drive is down to a single lane until 7 this morning. Eastbound 70, the slowdown is Stereo 243 to US 231. And also down to a single lane with road construction. Northbound 65 on the brakes, approaching Stereo 38. True Green, stop doing it yourself and get a golf course quality lawn the easy way from the official lawn care treatment provider of the PGA Tour. 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
2: It's the Morning Hustle.
0: Hey, yo, what's good? It's the Morning Hustle. L'Oreal, Kyle Santilli, and Alton Walker in the building. And our brother is back getting ready for a brand new season of The Shy. Man, he's no stranger with us up here, man. Cortez Smith is in.
16: Yo, what's the word?
1: Hey. How y'all feeling?
0: Chi-Town is here.
16: Yeah, what's going on? What up, y'all?
0: What's going on with you, bro?
16: I'm blessed, man. Bro, just living in this dream, man. Everything I manifested is coming to light. So
1: you still the villain. Don't come in here with your dimple.
16: Hey, look, dimple is positive first before we get into the thick of it.
1: You're trying to come in here and be our friend. Yeah.
0: Last and final season of The Shy, man. A lot of people are waiting and anticipating about what y'all about to put on this TV screen, bro.
16: Man, what I can say is it's going to be a lot of redemption stories, man. It's going to be a lot of turnaround. 180s, not 360s, maybe for me, but it's going to be a lot of redemption story. Everybody going to be able to find peace in whatever they're searching for.
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0: She got to find somebody to blame something.
1: I'm not going to lie. I'll be going against y'all when y'all be like, Nicki's lost her mind. 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But, like, it got to be something in that Young Money water that they don't know how to let things go. 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
1: Hustle. All right, Morning Hustle is here, man. L'Oreal, Kyle, Santilli, and Alton Walker. But we got to introduce to you a young kid. Did they even say his name on the post? This post is going viral. We're going to call him Chubbs.
0: Chubbs.
1: Yeah, so Chubbs walks up to a random house in his neighborhood, and this is what happens.
2: I ain't trying to be rude, though, but he's still grooming.
3: What's your name, man?
2: I'm trying to get some food. I saw y'all grill a little bit. I was like, y'all grilling?
3: I got to say something, man.
0: I saw y'all grill up is wild. Yeah. Like, what?
1: Y'all still grilling? I'm trying to get some food.
4: Right.
1: That's kind of crazy for somebody to walk up to your house and just, a random little kid.
0: It's not just crazy. It's extremely dangerous. Do we not remember the little boy that went to go get his sister, knocked on the wrong door, and they shot at him?
1: Yeah. Absolutely.
0: He need a whooping.
1: So who's wrong in the situation? Because some people are saying that the people that lived there were wrong for not sending him away with a plate of food.
0: What? The parents is wrong for your kid feeling like they could just go up to anybody's door and ring the bell.
1: I mean, yeah, you're right. The parents, like, where are they at, you know?
4: Yeah, I mean, both should be get their ass beat. The people that recorded it and the parents. Because y'all ain't feeding this little boy. What? All three of them.
0: They are feeding.
4: Did
0: you see him?
4: The boy need to get their ass whooped. The people that recorded and the parents that ain't feeding the boy. Because the boy hungry.
0: Okay, let me just let y'all know in the video, this little boy's chubby.
1: We call him Chubbs. That's why we named him Chubbs.
0: Somebody is feeding this child.
4: Yeah. Because you know why? Because he going in.
1: You're not
4: going to
1: embarrass me. Eat this food.
0: But this is what I'm saying.
4: Everybody know.
0: As a parent, you have your child that you're busting your ass to take care of, and he begging random people for food on the street.
4: I ain't gonna lie, that's crazy. If I was a grown person, I probably would knock on that door. If you smell that barbecue,
1: no, you not.
0: You're not knocking on those.
4: If that's your neighbor and you kind of know him,
1: they wasn't neighbors enough that they knew who he was.
0: They didn't know who he was.
1: They didn't know who he was.
0: He was around, and then to say, "I see y'all. I'm looking. Why are you in their backyard?"
1: Right.
4: And even the look, it's the smell. It's like, say.
0: And then he by himself. I'm gonna be honest. His friends better have been like, go over there and ring the bell on some funny stuff because I don't like this at all.
1: I'll partially give the boy a pass, partially because you are a kid, and kids, we all did dumb stuff as kids. But the parents should have been teaching him, don't go knocking on nobody's door you don't know.
0: What? I went with my mama friend one time, and she ain't tell me I could. I got my ass whooped.
4: You can't knock on random doors.
0: You can't, imagine that. But I will say this. Ain't no way I'm finna turn away a child with no food, but people are very savvy nowadays. They send a child, open the door, and now you robbed and shot.
1: But they knew he wasn't hungry. Because his name is Chubbs.
4: Nah, but
0: because his stomach hit the doorbell.
4: You can't see. My dad said a little boy knocked on the door yesterday asking for two Gatorades because my nephew sent him. My dad said, nope.
1: You're right.
0: No. Two Gatorades.
4: Wow. He was like, you better tell Alan to come get them.
0: You know how much Gatorade
4: costs? That's what I said. I said, boy, you ain't buying these Gatorades. You passing out Gatorades to the neighborhood. What the hell wrong with you?
0: A big problem is them posting it on social media. I got an issue with that.
1: All right. Well, what do y'all say, hustlers? 866-HUSTLE-8, 866-487-8538. I mean, there's so many questions here. What are yours?
0: Hungry ass in the house.
1: We want to hear from you.
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0: 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The Morning Hustle Show, baby, is going down like it does each and every morning. But right now, we're locked in the middle of Mental Health Awareness Month. So we're doing our part to take care of you. That's why we got Dr. Tart in the building to give us a Mental Health Minute. Let's get to it, Doc.
1: I'm Dr. Aldewan Tart, and welcome to another edition of Heart to Heart. We're talking about better relationships. And did you know it's not the grand gestures, not the big anniversary, not even the big conversation or the big gift that's going to help your relationship? It's going to be something called a bid for connection. A bid for connection is where your partner just simply looks at you and you look back. Or you say, hey, the weather looks rainy outside. And you say, really? Or they say, let's go for a walk. And you say, okay. Why? Because you're turning towards your partner's needs. You're basically paying attention to them. And couples who do this 86% of the time, the research shows, are still together 6 years later. But couples who only do this 33% of the time, and you only do one of the three things your partner suggests, actually break up and end up divorced. So here's your homework. The next time your partner wants to do something, pay attention to them. Turn towards them so your relationship could last. If you like this advice, visit my YouTube channel. It's amazing. Just put in Dr. Tart, T-A-R-T-T. God bless.
0: Appreciate that. Good looking out. Listen, man, Dr. Tart will be back with another one tomorrow. Right now, we're getting ready for the cash grab. Coming up next. Greg, what's good?
2: What's going on?
0: Yes, sir. We trying to see if you're trying to win $1,000. You know what I mean?
2: Yes, sir. I'm definitely trying to win that.
3: Because where was you a few minutes ago? Because we already called you and then you disappeared.
2: Oh, man. My phone had disconnected. I'm sorry.
3: Okay. Don't do it again.
0: All right, Greg. I'll tell you what. We coming right back. That $1,000 cash grab is on the way.
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0: All right, y'all, time to get into the cash grab. We got Darlene on the line out of Indy.
3: Yeah.
0: Darlene, are you ready to get into this?
10: I'm ready.
0: All right, here we go. The clock begins in 3, 2, 1, let's go. Who is Nicki Minaj's fan base known as?
10: The Barbs.
0: What is the capital of California?
10: Los Angeles.
0: Which president is on a $20 bill?
10: Andrew J. Jackson.
0: What's the fastest land animal? 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
0: What two colors make purple?
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0: Time. Well, not even time. You got through all the questions.
3: Yeah, you got through all the questions.
0: Yeah.
3: Okay, you did do good, but you got a couple wrong, my girl. It's Alton's fault.
0: It's my fault.
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3: Time for that $1,000 cash grab. Y'all know what time it is.
4: Yes, sir.
3: On the line, representing out of Baltimore, we got Greg on the line. What up, Greg?
5: What's going on?
3: All right, what side of town you on?
5: I'm down south, like Cherry Hill.
3: Okay, all right.
6: Cool.
3: Yeah.
5: Maybe in them trenches.
3: You're not too cool to win $1,000, though, right?
5: No, sir.
3: Okay, all right. That's what I'm talking about. All right, so here go the rules, bro. You got 60 seconds to answer 10 questions. For every correct answer, we'll give you $10. But if you get all 10 right, you win $1,000. If you don't know an answer,
5: all right, thank you.
3: You can say...
6: All right, thank you. I've never heard that.
3: He's
6: very polite. I like that.
3: If you don't know an answer, you can say pass. We'll come back to it as long as you have time on the clock. And make sure the answer you give is the one that you want, because we have to go with your first response, okay?
5: Gotcha.
3: That being said, we're going to hook you up with a free answer. L'Oreal got something for you.
6: That answer is going to be 6.
4: You may have to get him like...
6: you hush.
4: At least 5 more seconds, because he talks slow. He talks real slow.
6: I ain't gonna lie, I might be with Alton on this one. But we trying to help you out. We on your side.
3: You got that free answer, man?
5: Yes, sir. 6.
3: There it is.
6: There we go. Okay. Thank ya.
3: All right, I got 60 seconds on the clock. You ready?
5: Yes, sir.
3: The clock begins at 3, 2, 1. Here we go. Solve this equation. 80 minus 40.
5: 40.
3: Spell the word together.
5: T-O-G-E-T-H-E-R.
3: How many months are in a single year? 10, 12, or 14?
5: 12.
3: In the hit movie, or the hit drama, excuse me, Snowfall, what was the name of the main character played by Damson Idris?
5: Oh, pass. Mm-hmm.
3: Paris is the capital city of which European country?
5: France.
3: How many years are in a single decade? 5, 10, or 100?
5: 100.
3: Mm. What is 5 times 6?
5: 36.
3: Mm. What's the name of the natural force that pulls objects toward the Earth?
5: Gravity.
3: How many strings are on a standard acoustic guitar? 4, 6, or 8?
5: 8.
3: Mm. What do you call a baby sheep?
5: A lamb.
3: Time.
6: Great.
3: I ain't gonna let him get that last one in.
6: You got that last one in, but Greg. Greg, go on and go back to bed. All right, well, you didn't do terrible. Let's just get into it, okay? The hit drama Snowfall. The first name of the main character played by Damson Idris is Franklin. Franklin Saint, to be exact.
3: Yeah.
5: Gotcha.
6: And I believe it's the story of the real Rick Ross. You don't like
3: He said he don't watch no TV.
6: Oh, I thought he said I don't like him.
3: No.
6: I'm about to say, damn, what Damson did to you? Okay. Well, how many years are in a single decade? 10. Cause deca.
3: Mm-hmm.
6: 10.
4: Yeah.
6: Okay. Gotcha. What is 5 times 6? That would be 30. 6 times 6 is 36. Maybe thinking a little too fast. I gave you this answer, but you didn't use it. I was also going in between the Franklin Saint one, but I feel like you wouldn't have used that one either. So, how many strings are on a standard acoustic guitar? 6. You don't remember I gave you an answer?
5: Yeah, you did, but that was 2 answers with 6. But yeah, you did.
6: Where was the 2 answers that was 6? It was the only answer that was multiple choice.
4: Y'all said it was 5 times 6.
5: Yeah. I got you.
6: Yeah, that is what he was accounting.
3: Probably,
6: and
3: right?
6: You came in at the last minute with the last one, so we're going to give that to you. 1, 2, 3, 4, 5, 6. $60?
3: $60.
6: That's actually not that bad.
3: $60.
6: I'm just mad you didn't get that free answer.
4: Yeah, man.
3: All right, how you feel about the 60, bro?
5: Yeah, I'm going to use that for gas.
6: Why not? I know that's
3: why
6: right.
3: Not? Why not?
6: You said
3: why
6: he
3: not?
6: Almost what?
4: What's that?
6: You just said he almost.
4: No, he
6: wasn't close.
3: He wasn't almost.
4: That's why I stopped myself.
6: Yeah, I was wondering. Don't let him talk to you like that, Greg.
3: All right, Greg. $60 today on that $1,000 cash grab. 6 out of 10 is more right than wrong. So that's a good thing.
6: There we go. Like, very positive
3: this
6: morning, Kyle.
3: That's right. Any shout outs for anybody in Baltimore?
5: Yeah, I just want to give a shout out to everybody in Baltimore, the whole 410-443.
3: All right.
5: You know, stay hydrated out there.
3: Stay hydrated. That's good advice, Greg. Baltimore, what it do? All right, for everybody that wants to get down with the cash grab, text the word cash to 71007. You could be up next.

0: 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All right, the Morning Hustle is here. L'Oreal, Kyle Santilli, and Alton Walker, and the lowdown's coming up next.
1: That's right, and it looks like the wrong man was arrested. I can't believe they got this wrong. I'll tell you all about it. Plus, Donald Trump is headed to the Garden. We'll talk all about it coming up in the lowdown.
0: That's going down in 10 minutes. Don't move.
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11: Gotta cut all through this traffic.
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13: It's the Morning Hustle Traffic Report. What's the traffic looking like in these indie streets?
14: 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Scattered slowdowns are aplenty. However, there's a pair of 10-minute delays to be patient with. Eastbound 70, 243 to 231. Northbound 65, Keystone to 70.
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6: Time for that $1,000 cash grab. 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
7: Yeah.
6: Hey, this morning. What's up, Erica?
8: Hey.
6: When you're ready to go, please say, I'm ready, Kyle.
8: I'm ready,
6: guys. This is crazy.
9: Which way to Erica?
6: All right, here we go. The clock begins in 3, 2, 1. Here we go. What?

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2: Season of The Shine. Man, he's no stranger with us up here, man. Cortez Smith is in.
4: Yo, what's the word?
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4: How y'all feeling?
2: Chi-Town is here.
4: Yeah, what's going on? What up, y'all?
2: What's going on with you, bro?
4: Feeling? I'm blessed, man. I'm just living in this dream, man. Everything I manifested is coming to light. So
3: you still the villain. Don't come in here with your dimple.
4: No, you know. Hey, look, dimple is positive first before we get into the thick of it.
3: You're trying to come in here and be our friend. We're mad at you.
2: Last and final season of The Shy, man. A lot of people are waiting and anticipating about what y'all about to put on this TV screen, bro.
4: 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Everybody going to be able to find peace in whatever they're searching for.
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0: L'Oreal has a lowdown.
1: Yeah, you got the
2: lowdown. On the morning hustle.
3: Well, let's find out what's going on, man. They got the wrong man under arrest. What's happening?
4: They sure do. I know where the right one is, though. Uh-oh. And I'll tell on him in just a second. First, it looks like Alton may be right, y'all. Mm-hmm. Okay, so Ray J allegedly is supposedly in a hospital after that fight that he had, the volunteer fight that he did because he got paid for it. But listen to this conversation he had with another streamer while in the hospital.
5: You like the thrill way more than yourself, bro. Come on, man.
6: They took you over here?
7: No, I took myself up here. They didn't care.
4: He's claiming he now has an issue with Aiden Ross because nobody checked on him, even though he checked himself in this hospital. Bro, if you're getting checked for a concussion, it's not finna take you a week. Your heart is slowed down. Like, we're looking at the thing. It looked like a set. And I think we've all agreed, or at least three of us in this room, it looks like he rented a hospital room and he has cameras in there. And he's like, so we all know that Ray J has producer credit on a lot of reality shows. This is starting to seem like a storyline.
3: Yeah, it feels weird. I don't like any of it. You know what I'm saying? Who knew you could Airbnb a hotel room, though? That's crazy.
4: Ray J. Ray J. That's and I feel like he has friends that are rich enough that they probably have this set up in their house just for filming. This might be Tyler Perry Studio,
3: right?
4: For all we know. But anyway, I'm not sending no print. I'm with Alton, finally. You was right.
8: Thank you.
4: I got to admit it. You were. Now, but if he die, I'm coming for you.
8: You can still pray for him after he die.
4: No, you can't.
3: Ray J's not going to pass away. Prayers up.
4: Okay. The baby he's off the hook when it comes to criminal charges, but when it comes to having to pay up, he may have to do that. Now, remember Danny Lay's brother, Chris, and him got into a big brawl. I hope that's her brother's name, because if not, I just get Brandon. Why would I call that man Chris?
3: I don't know.
4: His name's Brandon. Okay, well, he is suing the baby all behind that bowling alley brawl.
3: Yeah, I remember that.
4: And now it seems like details are coming out, and apparently the baby came up to him before he beat his ass and said, I just want to slap you up a little bit. And then started beating him up. What did somebody tell you? Look, I'm about to whoop your ass.
3: He should have been ready. I'm about to call the band Danny, too. What is his name?
4: Brandon.
3: Brandon. He should have been ready to fight as soon as he said that to him.
4: I'm saying when somebody tell you they ready to fight you, you just
3: hit
4: them.
3: You got
4: to
3: get ready.
4: You know. Yeah. But I think the baby was going to win anyway. So I do believe that the baby might as well just pay this man the money, pay up, because he was going there to defend Danny Lay and got his ass dragged through the bowling alley. Yeah. And I feel like he's owed something. Because that embarrassment.
3: I remember that was the thing, though. He showed up. He pulled up on the baby, though, right?
4: He was just there. Ooh. It was a celebrity bowling
8: alley. Yeah, I feel like the baby minded his business and he walked up on him.
4: The baby came up to him and said, I'm going to slap you up a little bit.
3: Yeah, but why I keep wanting to call this man Danny. Why was he
4: Brandon.
3: Why was Brandon at the bowling alley?
4: This was an event. It was a lot of different celebrities.
3: Celebrity.
4: His sister is.
3: Nah, he knew where the baby was going to be. That's why he pulled up.
8: Yeah.
4: You think he was coming to fight the baby by himself and the baby had 20 people?
3: Yep.
4: No.
8: Some people
4: last but not least, it looks like Adrian Broner is going to stay on our timeline. He's the new Krishan Rock. And him and this guy, Dean the Great, are everywhere together. They even pulled up on Sexy Red the other day. She dyed their hair red, I believe. But Dean got arrested, and this is why.
9: Son of your place, get out my yard.
10: No, for real.
9: Out. Come on, you out. I told you it was cracking. Get out.
10: You know I had to run it. You know I had to run it, brother.
9: You gotta go.
4: Apparently, there was a woman that he invited on the yacht, and she was talking to other men.
3: Yeah.
4: And he got a little jealous. He claimed that she took her phone out and was recording, which I never understand that with streamers. Like, aren't y'all recording? Right, what would be the difference? And he tried to snatch her phone, kicked her off of the boat, and kind of strong-armed her. So she got the police involved, and he was arrested for a robbery charge. Ooh. I'm talking about within minutes, they all had on Free Dean t-shirts. Like, they don't take nothing serious.
3: Right.
4: But I still think Adrian Broner should have went to jail.
3: jail for that?
4: I mean, instead of Dean, because I'm tired of him.
8: You put him in jail
4: both
8: for
4: of them.
8: Whatever.
4: That's what Ryan I'm saying. I don't understand how is he not locked up. I'm tired of him, just period, as a whole.
3: He needs to go to rehab.
4: How did y'all make him famous again?
3: Yeah.
4: He even pulled up on Javonte Davis, who I don't know how he pulled up on him, because the police is looking for Javonte right now, and they can't find him at all. Over that situation where he got physical with the woman. I'm L'Oreal. That's the lowdown. Keep your hands to yourself and stay out of jail. Thanks. You can follow me at Starn L'Oreal, L-O-R-E-L, or Morning Hustle Show.
3: All right, we're going back to having a conversation about the kid who pulled up on a random neighbor saying, hey, man, I want one of them plates from the cookout. If you missed it, we'll give you all the details when we come right back. Don't move.
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4: I got you next time, man.
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11: cut all through this traffic. Where my car keys at?
12: It's the Morning Hustle Traffic Report. What's the traffic looking like in these indie streets?
13: 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While minor slowdowns are aplenty, our focus resides on a pair of 10-minute delays. Northbound 65, Keystone to 70, eastbound 70, 241 to 243, followed by a stall in the right lane right before Kennard.
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2: Chris Brown. Looks like somebody ran down on him. Mm. So this past Wednesday, there was an intruder, allegedly, that ran down on Chris Brown, or he tried to. He wasn't home, but he was sent away. And I guess later on in the evening, the man came back and tried to set Chris Brown's house on fire. What the hell is going on? Because there was a girl shot the other day. Yeah. You got this man trying to light the house on fire. A lot of things are happening around Chris Brown. 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

0: hustle.
1: All right, who's right or who's wrong in this situation? We played you a clip from the video where a young boy that we affectionately named Chubbs, he walks up to a random neighbor's house.
2: I'm not doing it.
1: And he sees that they're having a cookout, and he asks for a plate. You know what I mean? They didn't give him a plate from the cookout, but they gave him some chips and sent him on his way. So who's wrong? Is the kid wrong for walking up to a stranger's house? Are they wrong for not giving him a plate? Are they wrong for putting him on social media?
3: Or is Kyle wrong for calling him Chubbs?
1: That's his name.
3: That's not his name.
1: 866-487-8538. Let's go to Miami. Shalonda, what you say?
4: It's very circumstantial because back in the day, we could go to anybody's house and get anything. But these days, his mama got to tell them, you can't just be going up to people's house.
3: It's scary.
1: But I think even back in the day, if you went to people's house, you had some familiarity with who they are. Not just some strangers. Mm-hmm.
3: Yeah, your parents knew them.
4: Yes.
3: That's when it took
4: more
3: a village.
4: Of a community back then.
3: Yeah, we had village and all that. Now it's just every man for himself. It's the wild west.
1: Good morning. Who is this? Where you calling from?
5: Oh, this is Dimples, and I'm calling from Cincinnati.
1: Okay, Dimples. I
3: hear that. Let them damn know, Dimples.
5: Yeah. So they got to know it's me when they listen to this.
1: I hear that. What'd you think about how this kid walked up on their house?
5: Okay, it would have caught me off guard, and I'd have been like, what the hell, where your parents at? But I was always told you never leave a kid hungry, so he would have got a plate. And that's how I met a lot of my best friends that I got now, through their kids begging when I cook, because I would call my kids in for dinner. Next thing I know, it's like 8 kids in the house. And after a while, it was like, do your parents know you down here begging for food?
3: Right.
5: But they didn't.
3: But I'm scared, though, y'all.
5: Anyway, because you don't leave the kids hungry. Now, if it was an adult, he'd have had to get to getting.
1: Tracy and Indy, what you say about the video?
6: Hey, man, if it was me, that little boy, I'd have walked him home. I'd have made him a plate first. I'd have walked him home, and I would have let his parents have it.
3: Yeah, sure.
6: I couldn't let that go.
1: What would you say to the parents, though?
6: I wouldn't get too irate because they might shoot me. But I'd have to tell them, please, y'all, don't let him do this.
1: Gotcha.
6: I don't know what he was doing.
3: Yeah, because what age does this stop? You mean to tell me I could just knock on somebody's door while I'm driving down the street and be like, I see the grill up.
2: You smell it.
3: Y'all got some extra food over there?
1: Exactly.
3: That's wild.
1: What's your thoughts, man? 866-487-8538. Holla at us.
3: Where's the belt?
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1: That's L'Oreal. I'm Kyle Santillan. He's Alton Walker. 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
1: All right, we're talking about this viral video of a young kid that just walked up on a random house and asked them for some of their cookout food.
2: Ooh, I know their parents embarrassed.
1: Who's right, who's wrong in this situation? 866-HUSTLE-8, 866-487-8538. Daryl in the DMV, what you say?
3: Hey, I'm with L'Oreal on this one. I don't like how they put my man's face out there. You don't never put a kid's face on the internet without a parent.
2: That's right.
3: You know, giving you the A-OK.
1: Yeah.
3: But like, y'all, this is to me why cookout culture is dead. When I was growing up, if we would have did this, the dude would have been like, I got you, but next time you got to mow my lawn, you got to rake some leaves up, and that would have built our relationship.
2: Oh, take out the trash.
1: Yeah.
3: Yeah, do something for me, and then, you know, when I get old enough to where I got a job, I can come bring some food, and it's like, oh, now it's the next young kid's turn. You got to rake the leaves, be part of the cookout, and you could have built something. But y'all, you know, everybody want likes and go viral that y'all probably killed it for.
2: Because could you imagine Carson knocking on somebody's door?
1: Nah, my kids know better than that.
2: But this is what I'm saying to you.
1: Yeah.
2: Not just that, but it's all on the internet now for the world to see.
1: Nah, and out there, I feel like if kids in your neighborhood do that kind of thing, it has to be some sort of established relationship with those neighbors. You know what I mean? Like on my block, like we have block parties and the kids will be outside and they might go from house to house and stuff like that. But they're not going to the next block and going to random people's houses asking for stuff. Like that's outrageous.
2: Yeah, that's why these folks posted it, because if they had a relationship with that kid, they wouldn't have posted
1: exactly.
2: it.
1: Food, yeah. Exactly.
4: But again, you got to be careful because these kids, again, is allergic to anything.
1: That's true too. That's
2: well,
1: true
2: okay,
1: too.
2: Okay, Alton.
4: Because you gave them water.
2: He's
4: allergic to water. What the hell is
2: he shouldn't be begging in the street.
1: 866-HUSTLE-8, 866-487-8538. Who's right, who's wrong?
2: Bums don't have allergies.
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4: Gotta cut all through this traffic.
5: Where my car keys at?
6: It's the morning hustle traffic report. What's the traffic looking like in these indie streets?
7: 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While minor slowdowns are aplenty, our focus resides on a pair of 10-minute delays. Northbound 65, Keystone to 70, eastbound 70, 241 to 243, followed by a stall in the right lane right before Kennard.
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11: 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And God ain't pleased. Right. 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
12: Yeah.
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11: He has a book called Man Laws, The Unquestionable Rules for Real Men by Real Men. 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Let's see if he's telling the truth. Y'all ready?
15: Yeah.
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1: All right, man. We're talking about the video of Chubbs who walked up to a random person. His name is Chubbs.
2: His name is not Chubbs.
1: Affectionately.
2: Okay, you get it.
1: He walked up to a random neighbor's house, asked him if they were still cooking out, and asked for a plate. They thought it was kind of funny. They didn't give him a plate. They gave him some chips and sent him on his way, but they posted the video on social media. Who's right, who's wrong in this situation?
2: They know good and damn well they should have never posted that video of that little boy.
1: He should have never walked up on their house asking for a plate either.
2: He need a beat-in.
1: 866-HUSTLE-8, 866-487-8538. Asia in Cleveland, what you say?
3: My thoughts are that the parents are wrong, and not the neighbor, or whoever the person was that was barbecuing the food. So, me as a parent, that, like, my child, I tell my kids, don't be going to ask nobody for nothing. Don't beg nobody for nothing.
2: Right.
3: I don't give it to you, your day don't give it to you. You ain't getting it, period, right. Point blank.
1: Right.
3: You don't just take nothing from nobody. You don't ask nobody for nothing. Now, if they offer you something, then, I mean, even if they offer you something, you should still ask your parent, is it okay to get it?
1: Right.
3: But, yeah, I think the parents are wrong. They should teach their child not to just go up to people's houses and keep on asking for stuff. I don't care if they're your neighbor or not, friend, whatever. No, don't do it.
1: Ebony and Willingboro, talk to me. What's your thoughts on this video?
4: You know what? To be honest, I was trying to figure out how to do the hustle cash thing, so that's why I was calling in. But what was the video?
2: Girl, we explained that about 1,000 times a day. Text cash.
1: You trying to get the money.
2: C-A-S-H to 71007.
1: Now, the video we're talking about, I don't know if you saw it on social media with a kid. He just walked up to a random person's door and said, hey, it smells like y'all cooking out. Can I get a plate?
4: Oh, I loved it. It melted my heart.
1: Really?
4: I thought it was cute. I thought the neighbors were definitely going to feed them. And I don't think it's a problem with it. I mean, I grew up in country club in Willingboro, but we always, you know, looked out for the cookout. So I thought it was great. I don't think it was rude. I'm black, so, you know, that's cool with me. You know, we feed each other, so it's not a problem.
1: What's up, Nicole? What you say?
5: Y'all might say I'm reaching, but just on Tuesday, y'all was talking about cookout culture is dead.
1: Uh-huh.
5: And now this little boy looking for a plate, and he's being turned away. This is possibly why.
1: They gave him some chips, though.
5: You right. Want some chips.
2: I compared it to the McDonald's situation, where the woman had different baby fathers, and the baby father only bought one McDonald's and not the other. And everybody was like, he don't got to bring him no McDonald's. That ain't his kid, but now a stranger supposed to get fed. By people in the neighborhood. No, I'm not feeding no stranger.
5: I'm not saying you wrong. I'm with you when you're right, but I do feel like this would have been an example of cookout culture, and this is why it's dead, not just because of prices, but also because when you're looking for like a little community plate, they ain't nowhere to be found.
1: But I will give you a little pushback, though, because even when we have cookouts, we also pass out invites to the cookout.
2: Yeah, you can't just walk Cousin Pete.
1: But we feel you, Nicole.
2: That's the last cookout people walked up on.
1: Facts. You know what I'm saying?
2: Yeah.
1: All right, well, at the end of the day, man, we do want people to be nice to their neighbors, but you got to be careful, man. Kids need to know you can't just walk up on random people's houses.
6: Right.
1: What if he'd have got kidnapped?
2: Teach your kids some home training.
1: All right, if you didn't get through on the phone lines, you know what to do. Shoot us a voice note on that Morning Hustle app and let us know how you feel, okay? In the meantime, we're getting ready for the lowdown coming up next. What we got?
2: Well, it looks like the Knicks are doing something good, but a bad man will be in the building. We'll talk all about it coming up in the lowdown.
1: That's on the way. Don't move.
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0: 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Morning Hustle in the building. L'Oreal's got the lowdown coming up next. What's happening?
1: Well, it looks like we got more on Gayle King. She may not be sleeping with Oprah, but her ex-husband has some messiness going on, and we'll get to that in just a second. Plus, watch out, Whitney Houston. Young M.A. is on the way. We'll talk all about it coming up in the lowdown.
0: That's going down in 10 minutes. Don't move.
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10: It's the Morning Hustle Traffic Report. What's the traffic looking like in these indie streets?
11: 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Today, partly cloudy with a high of 85. Tonight, few clouds with a low of 54. Tomorrow, partly cloudy with a high of 81. There's fog in 70 degrees in Indy. 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
2: White women sticking up for black pride. I like it.
3: Let's get straight into it. It looks like Elon Musk, his baby mama is speaking out, and we probably got to protect this woman at all costs, but I feel like they're going to make sure she doesn't speak for long. Ashley St. Clair, she is finally admitting that Donald Trump and Elon Musk allegedly use certain technology to win over the election, which is absolutely insane, but something that a lot of people, including myself, thought that that's exactly what happened.
4: So

0: then to have arguably the most powerful man in the world who is sending me things about, you know, using his space technology in the election. I should also say that I have all of this backed up with many people with explicit instructions should anything happen to me, okay?
1: That's what the person with the Epstein file said. Mm-hmm. It was Epstein, and where's he at?
2: Right.
1: Anyway, I believe that she has a lot of secrets.
2: Of course.
1: This is a young girl, yeah. So she's probably was only with him for the money, let's be real. Yeah. And now that they're not together anymore, she's like, let's let her rip. Mm-hmm. Do you think we're going to find out any more stuff? I hope so, because I know that there's a lot of crooked things going on over there.
2: Yeah.
1: You knew Donald Trump and them was doing something funny when it was time to go on the road for the election, to go campaign, and he was dancing around, falling asleep, not doing nothing on stage. That's a man that knew he was going to win because they were cheating from the beginning.
3: Right.
1: He was too comfortable.
3: And you see they back hanging out again because Elon went with him on that China trip.
1: So. Well, even beyond that, you tried to cheat the election before, so why would you stop now?
3: Yeah.
1: Okay. Anyway, let's move on. Dr. Umar.
3: Yeah.
1: Okay.
3: Come on, Doc.
1: All the doctors are uniting, okay? So this is like the, do they have like a class, like what do you call
3: family
1: it?
3: Family practice.
1: No, I like that.
3: Huh?
1: I was thinking more of like
3: to see?
1: Organization of doctors, but I like that. The family practice.
3: Yeah.
1: Because Dr. Umar is backing up Dr. Cheyenne Bryant. And I like, when we had our argument about who's real doctors and who's not, I'm so mad we didn't think of Dr. Umar. But he definitely joined into the conversation.
4: Cheyenne Bryant having or not having a doctorate does nothing to my doctorate. She is a life coach, and you don't have to be certified or have a doctorate or a license to be a life coach. Black women are attacking her out of jealousy.
1: What black women are attacking her out of jealousy?
3: The ones online.
1: No.
5: They going out or not?
1: I think people are mad that she just lied about being a doctor. And I know she was on Teen Mom. Shout out to Jeremiah, our digital producer, who brought this to my attention. Okay, she was on Teen Mom giving them life advice.
3: Mm.
1: Don't play around with kids in pregnancy. What's wrong with you, girl? Mm.
3: Don't y'all do Dr. Cheyenne, Brian.
1: Dr. Cheyenne, I actually really like her. And
3: you
1: too.
3: I had a nice conversation with her.
1: I've had several nice conversations with her, but you lied. Mm. And told me your name was Dr. Cheyenne Bryant. It's just Cheyenne.
3: Mm. Yeah. I believe it.
1: Sha.
5: She said she's trademarked Dr. Bryant.
1: I'm gonna fight her.
3: That's what they said, right?
1: Chelsea Handler, she is weighing in on one of the most controversial things right now, and that is the Kevin Hart roast, you know?
3: Yeah.
1: A lot of people said that those jokes were racist as hell, written by those white men, said by known racist men on that stage. And Chelsea Handler, who looked noticeably uncomfortable throughout the whole entire roast, in my opinion.
3: Mm-hmm.
1: It looks like she is speaking out.
6: Just everything we know, that they're racist, that they're bigots, that they're sexist. Like, lynching is not a joke. That's worse than rape. Them making fun of Cheryl Underwood's, like, dead husband who committed suicide. If she said she's fine with that, she's fine with that. I wasn't fine with that.
1: I wasn't fine with it either. And I get that she agreed to do it.
3: Yeah.
1: But it was just distasteful. It wasn't funny. Like, lynching is not a joke. And I didn't understand how you can have these white men, Kevin Hart, writers writing these jokes, and you're just sitting up there laughing. It's actually disheartening, you know, because we look at Kevin Hart as somebody that's like a legend that we've supported in comedy, and for you to do this and letting your people down. I'm gonna just be very honest. I get that it was supposed to be funny or maybe for a check or whatever the case, but when you seen that writer's room,
3: that's when I was like, oh nah, this is terrible.
5: Listen, all I said was, it's a roast. You saw Tom Brady roast. You got offended by that, and you came back and watched it again.
1: I think it's beyond that conversation,
5: I refuse as a comedian to tell another comedian what and what not to say, because people come at me or what not to say. So I'm not going to tell somebody what to say or what not to say. It's
1: but
5: free
1: I feel
5: speech.
1: Like you
5: do you.
1: Listen, if this white woman is saying that she was uncomfortable, and we black people, you should be uncomfortable. I'm L'Oreal. That's the lowdown. You can follow me at Star L'Oreal.
5: L-O-R-E-L
1: 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Shout out to Chelsea Handler, man.
5: Yeah.
1: She's blacker than Alton.
3: Oh, hey, my goodness.
5: I'm kind of interested in Chelsea.
1: No, I'm sure you are. I'm sure.
5: Everybody keep talking about her.
3: All right, look, Santilli News You Can Use is on the way.
1: I love her.
3: Trump got all this money that might help pay some January 6th or some money, but there's a group of people that are saying, hell no, not just yet. We're not going to let that go down. I'll let you know who that is when we come back.
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0: 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I am on a Hustle Show. L'Oreal, Kyle Santillan, Alton Walker.
1: And if you want to get some money, we got money sitting here waiting for you. It's like a whole vault. Okay, $1,000 could be yours if you text cash, C-A-S-H, to 71007.
0: All right, listen, man, we got past Memorial Day weekend. Juneteenth is up next. And how is President Obama celebrating? We'll let you know in the Santillan news you could use coming up in 10 minutes.
1: President Obama is so funny.
0: Yeah. Oh, he's still our president.
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8: It's the morning hustle.
1: Looks like J. Cole is getting called out yet again. Kyle, what you gonna do? Go get the guns. But how are you gonna pick sides? Because he's being called out by J.I.D. Now, apparently on social media, J.I.D. made it very clear that he is beyond upset about the fact that he did not win a BET award this year. Mm-hmm. So he straight out said, I hate BET on social media. And then when a fan reiterated to him a J. Cole line that was pretty supportive from 99 Bill Freestyle, where he basically said J.I.D. should be charting platinum, right? Remember that line?
0: Yep.
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0: The Thunder have a lot riding on Game 6 in the Western Conference Finals. I'll discuss next on The Daily Play with Joy Taylor.
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1: This is the Daily Play with Joy Taylor. With the Knicks waiting for a finals opponent, all eyes are on the Western Conference Finals in San Antonio. Shea and the Thunder took control of the series on Tuesday with a confident Game 5 win, and both teams are battered and bruised. They're all dealing with injuries, but basketball has been amazing, very physical, obviously. I expect the Spurs to come out strong in Game 6 and force a Game 7, but if the Thunder get Jared McCain or one of the other rotation players, it's going to be hard to avoid getting closed out. 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
1: On the Morning Hustle.
2: All right, let's get into the Santilli news you can use. First and foremost, don't forget that we are in an election year with the midterms coming up this fall. And some of these states are still trying to change the redistricting maps for their states. Now, South Carolina tried it recently. They just got blocked and they were not able to do so. Alabama is appealing the block. They got blocked in the lower court, but they're appealing that. The Alabama state officials have filed an emergency appeal with the U.S. Supreme Court to try to push it through. Florida's new redistricting map went through in District 20, so they're having some legal battles there as well. Just know that these people are still fighting to make your vote. They tell you that, oh, we're not stopping you from voting, but the way they're trying to divide up the votes into other counties waters down your impact, and that's what it's all about, all right?
1: Scary.
2: Now, speaking of voting and making sure you get out there and do it this fall, somebody that we voted for and wish maybe was still president, President Obama, finally has completed the presidential library on the south side of Chicago. The Obama Foundation has come out with the first slate of programming, and the grand opening of the Obama Center in Chicago will take place on Juneteenth.
3: Starting on June 19th, you can visit the Obama Presidential Center, a campus with a world-class museum, a new branch of the Chicago Public Library, sweeping green spaces filled with public art, yes, a basketball court, and more.
2: If you happen to be in Chicago for Juneteenth weekend, you can check it out. They got live musical performances, family-friendly activities, local food vendors, art installations, community storytelling, and overall preview of the center's year-round public programming. But I do want to be clear. I think if you want to do like the tour and be inside, you may have to get tickets in advance, and they may or may not be gone. So you might want to go to the website.
1: Yeah, it sounds like that's something that will be gone already.
2: And it's going to be crazy in Chicago that weekend for people that like to do other things like Black Yacht Weekend. They happen to fall on the same weekend.
1: Oh, no.
2: It's all Juneteenth, so keep that in mind. City's going to be out of control, all right? Last but not least, what would y'all think would be the number one best city in the all of the United States of America to start a career in?
4: Atlanta.
1: New York?
2: I'm glad you both said one of the cities that's on the list.
1: Okay.
2: Alto was right. Atlanta's voted the number one best city to start a career in 2026. And this is by Walladub, who does these surveys all of the time.
1: If you want to get paid money.
2: Well, just to start your career. They're saying they have a 2.1 annual job growth rate in Atlanta. Yeah. The average annual household income, the median is surpassing $90,000 a year. So there's some positive things that are, you know, supporting Atlanta being at the top of that list.
1: Yeah, if you want to work in construction, that's not all over Atlanta.
2: They're not saying, they're not saying that, though.
1: They said career.
2: Now,
1: that's
2: the top,
1: a career.
2: Now, the top five cities were Atlanta, Orlando, Austin, Texas, Tampa, Florida, and coming in at number five was Miami to start your career.
1: Now, you said mine was on the list. I said New York.
2: You said New York. New York is on the list. Would you like to know where it's at?
1: Clearly not at the top.
2: But it is dead last at the bottom.
4: Yeah.
5: New York is not a good city to start a career, though.
1: But it's still on the list.
5: Because it's too expensive.
4: It's on the list.
5: It's just too expensive
1: to
5: be there.
1: How many numbers is it?
2: Oh, God. Don't make me. It was in the hundreds.
1: I feel like you get paid more money in New York, but you have a career established.
2: Yeah. But this is to start your career.
5: You don't want to be in New York to start your career.
2: So the bottom three on the list.
1: If you can make it there, you can make it anywhere.
2: The worst three on the list to start a career in, the bottom three were Detroit, Bridgeport, Connecticut, and New York.
1: No. That's not the... Okay, listen to me. The worst three ain't on the list because they ain't make it. Thank you.
2: All right, well, shout out to Atlanta. Shout out to Detroit. Shout out to Miami.
1: Shout out to our
2: hustlers all across the country, man. 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

0: in the morning.
1: Hey, yo, it's the Morning Hustle. L'Oreal, Kyle Santillan, Alton Walker.
2: And guess what? We got some money, $1,000. Text cash, C-A-S-H to 71007.
1: All right, y'all, you know what it is. We got to keep it moving to get up out of here. But tomorrow on the Morning Hustle show, we got a guest, man. Black is going to join us tomorrow.
2: Oh, my God. And let me tell y'all something. That album is good, and everybody is talking about it.
1: Check it out. But when you type it in, put the number 6 Black, like 6 L-A-C-K.
2: I think
1: you know who
2: we're
1: talking about.
2: You're the only person that doesn't
1: know. I'm getting some people straight. Somebody ain't know.
2: You're up there. You know, you're up there, though. The people up there in age don't know.
1: Who's that?
2: You.
1: Yeah, I don't know what
2: and
1: you're talking about.
2: And your constituents. How you say it? Constituents.
1: My constituents are constituents. Of the shorter. My constituents are shorter, not older.
2: Shorter and older.
1: All right, so make sure y'all tap in with us tomorrow morning, man. Black will be in the building. If you want to get with us tonight, you got to do it on social media. How can they get with you, L'Oreal?
2: Starring L'Oreal, Starring L'Oreal. Alton Walker.
3: 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Make sure you follow me.
1: All right. Kyle Santillan, get at me on the gram at Radio King Kyle. And go right now because I want you to leave an encouraging word for Dr. Cheyenne Bryant. I put a picture up on my page of me and a couple of the homies, me and the doctor and Cam Newton. And I just want you guys to leave an encouraging word for the doctor.
2: Let her know. She just DM'd me and she said, off.
1: She didn't say that. Nope.
2: So go to you and Alton.
1: Go to Radio King Kyle. Leave an encouraging word.
2: She did say that.
1: For the doctor.
2: Didn't she say that to
1: she
2: you,
1: didn't
2: Alton?
1: Say that to me. All right.
2: I don't know. Birds of a feather.
1: All right. Radio King Kyle on the gram. And of course, get us at Morning Hustle.

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0: Boss Man D-Lo, Motion Party on Hot 100.9, home of the morning hustle. Keisha Nicole checking in. Happy Thursday morning, one day closer to the weekend. I'm here with you till 3 o'clock. You want to hear something? 317-688-1009. Get you through your work day. Let's take it back.
1: You know, a lot of girls be thinking my songs are about them, but this is not to get confused.

Circle City. What up, man? It's Kyle Santillan here, and it's graduation season. Congratulations to the class of 2026. You made it. We are Hot 100.9.

0: Kehlani on Hot 102.9, home for the morning hustle. Keisha, Nicole, what up? Jasmine?
1: And Wendy's
0: Where are you trying to go see Kehlani?
1: I sure am.
0: I tell you what, B Swift's going to have your chance to see Kehlani live in concert. She's going to be at Everwise Amphitheater August 10th. Now, pre-sale tickets available right now. They go on sale to the general public tomorrow, but B Swift got you at 4 o'clock for free today before they even go on sale, okay? So make sure you're tapping with him for your chance to see Kehlani this summer in Naptown. We're going to do some Drake too hard for the radio on the way. Somebody said, can you play some Lucci? Okay, say less. I told you. Anything goes inside of You Pick, We Play. 317-688-1009. 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
6: Time for that $1,000 cash grab. 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

Naptown, it's your favorite comedian, Alton Walker from The Morning Hustle. Shout out to all the graduates in the class of 2026. We see you. 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

Howl 90.9, throwing it back for you, Keisha Nicole. Hey, it's going to be a beautiful day in Naptown. High of 81 by 2 o'clock. Finally, who is sick of that rain? Ugh, hopefully it's going for good. We're going to keep the vibes going. It's Mariah the Scientist on Howl 100.9.

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0: Drake is too hot for the radio on Hot 100.9, home of the Morning Hustle. Keisha Nicole, I keep going back and forth on which Drake project that I actually really like, right? And I started off, when it first came out, I was like, I like Made an Honor, because it was more my vibe. Then it went to Habibti, and then I was like, let me give Iceman another try. I'm driving to work this morning, I'm like, listening to Iceman, I'm like, you know what? I actually do like Iceman. Don't Worry came on, I was like, okay. He would give Drake a hard time, man. I don't think the standard for Drake is different. But how people judge him on his music. Because here's the thing, if you've been this consistent this long, you got to think about it. When did Best I Ever Had come out? 2009? Who's been as consistent as Drake since 2009? On the charts, in the clubs, in our feelings. Who's been most consistent? So I think because he's so great, that's why everybody holds him to a different standard. I don't know. Maybe you don't like the album genuinely, or you probably wanted something different or more. Regardless, that man's winning. Who beat out Michael Jackson record? I think I talked about this yesterday. I was like, man, records are meant to be broken, but when somebody beat Michael Jackson record, it hit a little different. My feelings kind of hurt, like, come on, MJ. You came to throw MJ. But no, congratulations going out to Drake doing his thing, man. All right, we're gearing up for the 4th annual Legacy Fest Block Party, which is Friday and Saturday, June 19th and 20th at Madam Walker Legacy Center. Teddy Riley's going to be out there performing. Teddy Riley and friends, by the way, you never know who will show up. So make sure you pull up. It's going to be something for everybody, the kids, local vendors, food, games. The full details are on our website, hot109.com.
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2: Listen, some of you men out here are living with no rules, no standards, no guidance, and apparently no home training. And God ain't pleased. Right. So I had to bring one of my favorite comedians in the building. Special K, what up, baby?
3: Yeah. Come on, man. What's up?
2: He has a book called Man Laws, The Unquestionable Rules for Real Men by Real Men. Yeah. Let's get into it. Let's see if he's telling the truth. Y'all ready?
3: Yeah.
2: A man should never tell another man, it's crazy you called because I was just thinking about you.
3: Yeah,
4: absolutely.
3: Cause why are you thinking about me? I don't need to know.
0: What?
3: Like, what you mean you was thinking about me? Like that. See, that makes me feel uncomfortable.
2: I can't tell you I was thinking about you.
3: No, I don't want to know you was thinking about me. Keep that to yourself.
0: But that's your friend.
2: What if I was thinking about you?
3: Don't think about me, bro. Like,
2: don't think about me.
3: It's a million other things to think about. Don't be just randomly thinking about me.
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6: I tell people all the time, never fight against the future. But if you're trying to make young music and you're not young, it's going to be inauthentic. And people could feel that. You could smell it. I love what the clips are doing right now and how it's authentic to them.
0: Definitely one of my favorite albums this year.
3: Mm-hmm.
0: Last year, the clips.
3: Yeah.
0: But who do you think makes young music in their old? Like Jim Jones? Because that's who I thought of.
4: I think that's a good one.
0: Like
4: that's
0: who else? That's the best one?
2: Anybody that's telling these young people to booty clap, I think are making young people music.
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2: I think he was.
0: We're talking about Jay-Z.
4: He thought he was talking about somebody in particular.
0: I think
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It's me, L'Oreal, from the Morning Hustle. 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

Ross, French Montana, Minx in Miami. Y'all know that song just made you feel real good. Hot 100.9, Hum of the Morning Hustle. Keisha Nicole, looking for all the dads out there as we gear up for Father's Day. We're doing something real big for the dads. I'm going to tell you how you can win a cash prize and some giveaways. If you're a father that know how to do this one thing, details coming up right here on Hot 100.9.

0: Kehlani on Hot 100.9, Home of the Morning Hustle. Keisha Nicole, don't forget, listen at 4 p.m. to B-Swift for your chance to win tickets to see her live in concert before they even go on sale. Okay, that's today at 4 o'clock. All right, get it ready for Father's Day with our daddy due day hairstyle now. Now, I know it's some pops out there. They could throw down on their daughter's hair, okay? I know some dads braiding up, getting the barrettes. This is who we're looking for, okay? You could win a cash prize. I'll never forget. I didn't grow up with my dad, not gonna lie. But I'll never forget my uncle. Crazy story. He gets out of prison, right? And I'll never forget asking him. I begged him. Because back then, creamy crack, everybody wanted a perm. I begged him, like, can you please put a perm? Listen, he put the best, my uncle put the best perm in my hair. Better than the women at the salon. So although I didn't have, you know what I'm saying, a father figure, my uncle, he knew how to do some hair. He made sure he did my hair. So we're looking for those father figures in your life. And at Legacy Fest Block Party, Father's Day, Saturday, June 20th, Madam Walker Theater, selected fathers and daughter duos are going to compete in front of a crowd on hairstyling skills, their teamwork together, creativity. If you think that's you or your pops, make sure you sign up on our website, hot109.com.
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1: Morning Hustle Show. L'Oreal, Kyle Santillan, Alton Walker, and Fetty Wap in the building today. I wanted to ask you this really quickly because one of the questions that comes up, and not even just for you, but a lot of artists that may have been through similar situations, is when you have hit records out here, why are you moving in a way where you could even risk your life and even end up behind bars? You know what I mean? Can you take us back to just the mindset of having a hit record, but you still moving the way you was moving?
2: Management issues. When you trust certain people so much, you kind of don't look at what's going on behind closed doors. You know what I mean? Yeah, I did have a lot of hit records. I do have a lot of hit records. We talking about 11 years ago.
1: Yeah.
2: I'm basically starting from zero again. You know what I'm saying? With these hit records. Mm. So it's like, well, I know what I could do. Like, it's like, I know what I know how to do.
3: Yeah.
2: I know where I came from. I know how to make this real easy, and I'm going to do what I got to do to provide for my family.
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6: Hey, yo, what's good? It's the Morning Hustle. L'Oreal, Kyle Santillan, Alton Walker in the building. And our brother is back getting ready for a brand new season of The Shine. Man, he's no stranger with us up here, man. Cortez Smith is in
7: the building. Yo, what's the word?
6: Hey. How y'all feeling? Chi-Town is here.
7: Yeah, what's going on? What up, y'all?
6: What's going on with you, bro?
7: I'm blessed, man. Bro, just living in this dream, man. Everything I manifested is coming to light. So
2: you still the villain. Don't come in here with your dimple.
7: No, you know. Hey, look, don't come in here positive first before we get into the thick of it.
2: You're trying to come in here and be our friend. 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
7: Man, what I can say is it's going to be a lot of redemption stories, man. It's going to be a lot of turnaround. 180s, not 360s, maybe for me, but it's going to be a lot of redemption story. 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

0: Circle City. It's the five-footed Kyle Santillan here from the Morning Hustle Show. 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

The way Flower Bomb had us in a chokehold during this era. Hot 100.9 Home of the Morning Hustle. Keisha Nicole. Got that Juvie Megan Thee Stallion BBB coming up in two songs. It's Sexy Red.

Naptown, what's poppin'? It's L'Oreal. Now put the coffee down. I got all the tea you need with the lowdown at 725, 825, and 925 on The Morning Hustle. It's hot 100.9 in D.C.

0: Juvie, Megan Thee Stallion, BBB on Hot 100.9, Home of the Morning Hustle, Keisha Nicole. That one right there, go. The link up I never knew we needed, man. Hey, let's get into what's trending. Looks like DaBaby is back in the headlines. He can't win for losing. He got one of the top records right now with Pop That. And then now the drama follows him. Do you remember that 2022 Bull and Alley fight involving DaBaby's baby mama, Dani Leigh, her brother, and DaBaby? They got into it. So finally, we get in this story, and this was a testimony. He testified and said, this is how it started. DaBaby said, let me holler at you real quick. Brandon said he told DaBaby he was not going over there, that he could come closer to talk to him, right? So then Brandon said DaBaby told him, I just want to slap you up a bit. I just want to slap you around a little bit. You telling a grown man this? TMZ obtained this whole transcript from the deposition. During questioning, Brandon then said DaBaby threw hit the first punch, which led to other people in his entourage jumping in. And he claimed a girl grabbed one of his gold chains during this whole shuffle. Now, you know, Brandon sued DaBaby over that beatdown in L.A., and DaBaby's lawyer argued that Brandon was actually the instigator, not DaBaby. So the case was dismissed for a brief moment, but revived a short time later. No final decision has been made on this matter, but he's recounting what happened in his version of it. Again, this happened all the way back in 2022, and we're now hearing the official story. So yeah, DaBaby got a top record right now, but that drama stayed following him, man. That's what's trending. Hot Lunch Mix coming up next with DJ Ready Rock on Hot 100.9.
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3: 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Cortez Smith is in
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0: your boy Nine Home with the Morning Hustle, Keisha Nicole. That's my brother DJ Ready Rock inside the Hot Lunch Mix on this Thursday, one day closer to the weekend, checking in with the city.
1: Hey, what's going on?
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1: What's going on, baby?
0: Not much.
1: Yeah, I'm up here 24-8 South West Side.
0: Okay, what you want to hear?
1: Anything. I don't care. Anything.
0: My boy said Ready Rock going in. I don't care what he plays. It's going to sound good.
1: Yeah, anything.
0: All right. Well, listen. We got you. We got more on the way inside the Hot Lunch Mix. And I'll tell you how you can win $1,000 coming up right here on Hot 100.9.
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4: 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The landlord came in the house. He's walking naked around in their kitchen. 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
5: Looks like J. Cole is getting called out yet again. Kyle, what you gonna do? Go get the guns. But how are you gonna pick sides? Because he's being called out by J.I.D. Now, apparently on social media, J.I.D. made it very clear that he is beyond upset about the fact that he did not win a BET award this year. Mm-hmm. So he straight out said, I hate BET on social media. 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

0: 100.9, home of the morning hustle. That's that boy, DJ Ready Rock. Inside the Hot Lunch Mix, make sure you show him some love on Instagram at Coach Red. All right, it's National Hamburger Day. And USA Today dropped a list, right, of the best burgers in the country. And there's a burger spot here in Naptown that got on that list, which at this place, there's only one burger on the menu. It's called Inferno Room in Fountain Square. And people been going crazy about this burger. Again, so much that has made this list. Has anyone tried it yet? I want to know for real. Is it like that? 317-688-1009. 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So just a couple places, you know what I'm saying, trying to get your grub on at lunch break. Pull up. All right, getting you that $1,000 with a $1,000 cash grab. 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
5: 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Kyle, what you gonna do? Go get the guns. 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

Naptown, what it do? 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

Boss Man T-Lo, Motion Party on Hot 100.9, home of the Morning Hustle. Keisha Nicole, you know we got a whole lot of motion over here. Putting that money in your pocket with a $1,000 cash grab with the Morning Hustle. Tomorrow morning, 8:05, they could be calling your phone. You getting ready for work. You answer 10 questions in 60 seconds. You win that $1,000, okay? Make sure you get registered by texting cash to 71007. That is cash to 71007. Coming up inside the break room. This woman is set to walk down the aisle with her

0: Kalani on Hot 100.9. Home of the morning hustle. Keisha, Nicole. Okay, let's jump into the break room. Ooh, today a little spicy. This is your first time in the break room. This is where we all get together while we are at work and we break down a situation, a scenario. We give advice, sometimes not the best advice, but we listen and we don't judge. And when I say we don't judge, we're not going to judge this young man right here, okay? Because I know in some relationships, there are things that are non-negotiable. And for this woman, it was non-negotiable for her. She called off her wedding after she found out her soon-to-be husband was curious in college and slept with a few guys. Now, I'm going to play this clip. I'm going to let you know it's a lot of arguing, okay?
1: Because I slept with a few dudes in the past in college does not mean you're going to sit there and call the wedding off. It was in college. It was in college. You act like you were never curious before. You never messed around with... I'm a good man. Any woman would want a man like me. Any woman would want a man like me. Like me. So you better try to throw me away. You're judging me. And that's all right. That's all right. That's all right. For what?
0: Did she say you can go back to your best friend? You could hear how visibly hurt he is that she cannot accept his past. And he said, I'm a different man now. This is not who he is currently. This is not the man that she's going to marry is what he's trying to express to her. 317-688-1009. Is this woman wrong for calling this wedding off? Now, the man was honest. The man was honest, but just because you're honest doesn't mean I have to be going. 317-688-1009. Let's get into the break room. It's Hot 100.9.
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10: Drop-off line is crazy. It's getting crazier and crazier. So no matter how much you think you own time, you never really own time. I mean, you get up as early as you want, no matter what. Get them dressed, breakfast, Pop-Tart, whatever it is, and you still be late.
4: So, can y'all relate to that? I see a lot of people like, it'd be so much traffic. They trying to drop off that damn kid. That's what the bus is for. That's, make us
11: exactly.
4: take the bus.
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4: They spoil. You know, my mother used to make us walk miles and miles. We wasn't getting dropped off at no distance. So, this wasn't a problem when I was growing up.
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4: Challenge.
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I be in my section, he be in his. We can go bottle for bottle in this junk. Strip club stunt, I'm a stunt hard. We can go dollar for dollar in this junk. He Mr. Get It Done. I'm Mrs. One of One. Fall in love every time we link. He got me sprung.com. Mind these girls can't keep it peace. I ain't stressing on you, you ain't stressing on me. Boy, I don't wanna push you on a leash. You a dog, I'm a dog, we can keep it in the streets. I ain't in your beats and you ain't in mine. Yeah, we both outside.

Naptown. What's going on? It's me, L'Oreal, and the Morning Hustle is back tomorrow at 6 a.m. right here on the best station, Hot 100.9.

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1: Keisha Nicole, we inside the break room. It's real spicy today, okay? So we're talking about the woman who called off her wedding after she found out her fiance was curious in college and slept with a few guys.
2: Because I slept with a few dudes in the past in college does not mean you're going to sit there and call the wedding off. It was in college. It was in college. You act like you were never curious before. You never messed around with... I'm a good man. Any woman will want a man like me.
1: Was she wrong for calling this wedding off based on this information that he provided?
3: You know what? I think it's time for her to relax and just take it easy and listen to the guy. We all do have a past.
1: Mm-hmm.
3: And one should have realized, you know what? We can talk about this as mature people.
1: Mm-hmm.
3: And get things going.
1: Uh-huh. So she shouldn't walk away from the marriage because she found this information out or he revealed this information to her.
3: It's not right.
1: It's not right.
3: Because they have most talk about things before they reach a marriage stage. This is serious life they're mm-hmm. talking about.
1: You think someone can change from their past? Like if that's what he did in college?
3: Yes.
1: Okay.
3: Yes.
1: Okay.
3: That's my point.
1: How you doing?
4: I was calling in on the topic of the man that was bi-curious in college. How do I know that you don't want to do those things again? You might still have those curiosity feels after we have married and built a family. And, sir, you was active with the same sex. It's a no for me. He should have been upfront at the beginning of the relationship, and she could have made that choice if she wanted to continue to deal with him. Don't make that choice for me as a human being. It doesn't matter which sex you are.
5: I think she should run real fast because if he did it in college, he's doing it now.
1: I have friends actually in college that were dating guys who liked both men and women, and they didn't have a problem with it. But to each his own.
6: But I can't get it out of my mind that my husband took...
1: She said, I just can't get past that part. Would you be able to? And is this woman wrong for calling this wedding off? 317-688-1009. We in a break room on Hot 100.9.
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0: Key Glock on Hot 100.9, home of the morning hustle. Keisha, Nicole, we're inside the break room right now, and we're talking about the woman who called off her wedding because her soon-to-be husband told her, hey, listen, before we go down this aisle, I want to let you know that I slept with a few men in college.
1: Because I slept with a few dudes in the past in college does not mean you're going to sit there and call the wedding off. It was in college. It was in college. I'm a good man. Any woman would want a man like me.
0: My boy said he a good man. It's the only thing. Was she wrong for calling his wedding off?
2: As a gay man, I feel like I have a little bit of insight on it. I have been with a lot of guys who have been down low, who whenever they were with women, they didn't have like an emotional connection with guys. It was just physical. So like, if that's something he experienced in college and clearly didn't go that route to where it could be emotional with the man, then I feel like it should be able to be emotional with the woman. But if that was such a deal breaker for her, that was something she should have mentioned very, very, like, in the very beginning of the relationship before it got down to the engagement and X, Y, and Z, you know? So she was also withholding a lot of what she wasn't accepting or approving, but yet she was so quick to get a ring on her finger. So to say.
0: Interesting. So you think a lot of times men probably won't even have that emotional connection, but they definitely gonna have that sexual desire, even if he marries this woman.
2: I mean, if that's the route he went, like I said, you don't know if he was either a top or a bottom. So I mean, if he was a top and that was something that he was curious, it might have just happened once or twice with somebody. Then I mean, it happens. It's not like he's still out there doing it.
0: Okay.
2: Especially if this is his idea to get married too. You get me? I mean, people don't go into it with the ill intentions.
0: Yes. Well, listen, I appreciate your input on this.
2: Thank you, Keisha.
0: Thank you, baby.
3: Man, Keisha, man, look at it, man. You cannot be mad at that woman. Come on, man. You sleeping with man.
0: If he did it while he was in college, does that in fact mean that this is who he is now? If he's marrying this woman.
3: He for sure gay, and you cannot be mad at that woman for not want to marry no man that's been sleeping with man. I don't give a damn if it was yesterday or in college. Man, this is crazy to even. Man, Keisha, you hear me? Oh, my God.
0: But
3: man,
0: I'm so glad he did tell her, though. I'm glad he told her and was honest with her.
3: Yeah, but to be honest, he'd be better keeping that to himself.
0: So you want to take that to the grave?
3: Man, not me, because I ain't no... But at the end of the day, yeah.
0: See, people are allowed to decide what they can and can't move forward with in a marriage, right? The hard part is if somebody finally tells you their truth and it completely changes how you see the relationship, what do you do with that? For her, she decided to call the wedding off. But again, to each his own. Woo, that break room was spicy. Every day, 1 o'clock hour, we in a break room right here on Hot 100.9.
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Mix Miami, yes. Ross and French Montana on Hot 100.9, home of the morning hustle. Keisha Nicole, cover the other side of what's trending. Yo, Miami, you know she got that song Spend It right now, right? You wouldn't believe how much she said one person spent on one date for her. We're going to talk about that next on Hot 100.9.

0: Chris Brown. It's Obvious on Hot 100.9, home of the Morning Hustle. Keisha Nicole, if I see another dude on TikTok with a phone out on a dashboard in a car singing Young Miami Spend It,
1: I said, what is going on right now? Y'all really princesses, right?
0: No, this song is a vibe. I'm not going to lie. Hey, she can make songs like this because she really liked that. Like, she really got dudes spinning. She was on a date, and this is how much the guy spent.
2: I'm not going to lie. Like, I had a date night. It was like $2.3 million.
0: What y'all doing on a date that it cost $2.3 million? Don't even take me on a date. Give me the money. I don't want to hear none of y'all dudes talking about she

0: you trying to use me for a meal?
1: It's guys out here that's, I'm just kidding. I ain't gonna be that person. I'm just thinking, like, what they spend $2.3 million on? And you know who it was already, right? The diddler. It must have been a yacht or something. Like, he put her on a private jet. They got to wherever they going, and they jumped on a yacht. The gifts, the purse, the jewelry. You know what I mean? Everything that came with it. Ooh, anyways, she's going on tour with Boss Man D-Lo. And the closest they come in is Cleveland. What's that? Cleveland or St. Louis? In August, they don't even got Chicago on that. All right, coming up, got a request for some LMA 100. Gonna do some Drake Too Hot for the radio this hour, too. It's Hot 100.9.
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2: 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We gon' set up to have it. Wait. Hey.
1: Woo! Oh, you feelin' sturdy, huh?

How about it's your boy, Nia Keisha, Nicole, Kehlani in Naptown, August the 10th. You want to be there? B Swift's going to have your chance to win inside the 4 o'clock hour. Here she is with Folded on Hot 100.9.

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0: 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Hot 100.9, home of the morning hustle. Keisha Nicole, I'm up out of here. Before I go, I got to say happy birthday, man, to the mayor. He a Naptown legend. I like to call him the mayor because he everywhere. He advocate for everybody, for the city, show up for everyone. I will tell you this much. Being a radio is a real thankless job. So you really have to have the heart to really do this and to really be about your community. And B Swift shows up every day for the city. So happy birthday going out to my brother, B Swift. I need y'all to go to Instagram, flood his IG with birthday wishes. Because he deserves it, man. That's at B Swift on Instagram. Or you can call him when you get in here, 317-688-1009. And take you a vacation, Swift. That man never taking no vacation. Enjoy your birthday. All right. You can always keep up with me on Instagram at Keisha Nicole. Back with you tomorrow, same time, 10 a.m. to 3 p.m. right here on Hot 100.9.
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4: Listen, some of you men out here are living with no rules, no standards, no guidance, and apparently no home training. And God ain't pleased. Right. So I had to bring one of my favorite comedians in the building, Special K. What up, baby?
5: Yeah.
6: Come on, man.
7: What's up?
4: He has a book called Man Laws, The Unquestionable Rules for Real Men by Real Men. Let's get into it. Let's see if he's telling the truth. Y'all ready?
8: Yeah.
4: A man should never tell another man, it's crazy you called because I was just thinking about you.
8: Yeah, absolutely.
7: Because why are you thinking about me? I don't need to know.
5: What?
7: What you mean? 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
11: Dougie, you told me he been on some positive. Yeah, yeah. Lately, I just wanna show up and body some. Yeah, yeah. Always been a little mad petition. Lately, this cash I'm getting got me losing count of these bags. I've been moving too fast. Hard times don't last. Remember when cops are razz talking out my. 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

Let's have a good time. Your dog B Swift. I'm here on my birthday. I'm here with Kalani Tickets, and I'm here playing the songs you want on my birthday. So let's have fun. Anyway, here's Silk Sonic on Hot 100.9.

Incognito, right here, posted on the counter. Indy, tonight at 7 o'clock, you know what time it is? You got to pull up on me, because without you listening, I wouldn't even have no job. And it's all courtesy of Hot 100.9.

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1: Let's take a look at the road.
2: Traffic is sponsored by Staples. Heavy traffic on I-65 southbound, West Street to Meridian from I-465 to the north split, 12 minutes. I-70 eastbound stop and go, West Street to the south split, I-465 to the south split, 12 minutes. I-65 northbound stop and go, Raymond to the south split with road work. Greenwood, I-65 northbound to Main Street, a crash. Left lane is blocked. Stop and go traffic from Worthsville Road. Epic Party starred at Staples. 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
4: Listen, man, today is all about showing love and respect for the passing of Spirit Airlines, man. Once here to take care of everybody who didn't have big pockets, you know what I mean, but still needed to get where they needed to go. Now, we're asking everybody, if you have some remarks today, make your way to the podium, but try to keep them brief.
10: Good morning. Who is this? Where you calling from?
11: Hey, y'all. This is Lay Monet. I'm calling from Indianapolis, Indiana.
4: All right. Talk to us. What are your remarks today about the life and the death of Spirit Airlines?
11: Oh, you're about to make me cry this morning. Let me tell y'all.
4: Oh, my God.
11: Hey, they really understood the phrase of you get what you pay for, y'all. They understood it. You know, all these extra luggage fees you wasn't aware of. Hold on. Well, let's not talk about leg room. Leg room. Mm.

0: manipulative and force us to become intimately equated with the need of the person in front of us. Let's be real. 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

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Zodiac sign, it must be a Gemini moon, cause we about to go half. 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

Should I fold that no yoga mat? 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Should I dab that get no strings attached? Check. 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

0: It's your boy Drake right there. Only now it's crazy because the internet has let us know that that song is really about Joe Budden. In one of Joe Budden's podcasts, he said, they gave me a white name and it's Janice. And the internet has found that clip and let the world know that we think Drake is talking about Joe Budden in this clip. So anyway, your man B-Swift holding you down. Shout out to my Geminis as today is my birthday. Hand claps for B-Swift, hand claps. Oh, nope, didn't you give me my hand claps? Yep, big birthday shout out to me. So this is what I'm doing for my birthday. I'm making sure you get into Kalani. Kalani's coming to town in August. I have a pair of tickets that I want to give away to you as a happy birthday for me, right? So keep it locked in. The 4 o'clock hour, somebody's going to see Kalani, courtesy of B-Swift and Hot 100.9. So if you're a Kalani fan, I suggest you do not move your feet at all, because your chance to win these tickets will be coming up. And if you got to get out the car, do not forget, you can download the mobile app. You can tell Alexa or your Google speaker to play us. Whichever one you got, we work on them all. 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
3: 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Kyle, what you going to do? Go get the guns. But how are you going to pick sides? Because he's being called out by J.I.D. 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Mm-hmm. So he straight out said, I hate BET on social media. 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
12: 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I-65 southbound stop and go. 21st Street to Meridian from I-465 to the north. Split 15 minutes. North side heavy traffic on I-465 eastbound Keystone Avenue to Ellisonville Road. I-70 eastbound is backed up between West Street and the south split. I-65 northbound heavy traffic. Southport Road to I-465 is stop and go between Raymond Street and the south split with road work. I-465 to the south split 10 minutes. 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

That right there, that's Tim's coming in at number four. What You Need. I really like that song. There's something about it that I just want to turn the speakers up every time it comes on. Anyway, running through the Hot 4-4 countdown. 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

Yo, Naptown, it's me, L'Oreal, and grab your coffee and do what you gotta do this morning. The Morning Hustle is back today at 6 a.m. right here on Hot 100.9.

0: made Gemini babies. It's officially our time to shine, Geminis in general. Today I'm celebrating my birthday, and I'm celebrating it with you, right? Coming up this hour, somebody walks away with a pair of Kalani tickets. She'll be coming to town in August. And if you want to go, I can make that happen. I'll give you a pair of tickets to see Kalani and more, who's all coming with her. Not just that, Naptown. Don't forget, make sure you are booking your trip. We don't want you to miss out on the One Voyage 2026. T.I., Rick Ross, and more will be out there. Ricky Smiley holding it down. It's starting in Miami, and you're going to have an amazing cruise for October. You don't miss out. 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You can get more info at onevoyagecruise.com. Coming up, I got you taken care of. Let's take a look at the road.
1: 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I-65 southbound stop and go between 29th Street and Meridian. From I-465 to the north split, 13 minutes. North side heavy, I-465 eastbound Keystone Avenue to Allisonville Road. I-70 eastbound stop and go West Street to the south split. From I-465 to the south split, 12 minutes. I-65 northbound stop and go Raymond Street to the south split with road work. I-65, I-70 collector northbound slow between the south split and Washington Street.
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Mandy, what's going on? 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

all this motion I'm having. 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

Yes, sir. You know what's up. Me and Maestro bringing you this party on a Thursday, May 28th to be exact, the day of Swift. I'm just keep shouting out my birthday because that's what it's about today, right? No, not just that, man. Shout out to each and every one of y'all been riding and rocking with us all day long. I want to remind you that Maestro, I'm going to be outside this weekend, Maestro. I'm at Playa Bowls, which is at the Fisher District. They're open now. 11594. That is 115.94 Whistle Drive. They're in Suite 160. They have some amazing signature bowls, smoothies, fresh juices, protein bites, cold brew, and so much more. We want you to join me out there this Saturday, May 30th from 10 a.m. to noon for the Keystone official grand opening, and we'll welcome you to Pineapple Land. So please join me. I'll be out there actually before the store opens because the first 50 people in line, you get a special treat. So definitely looking forward to you. Playa Bowls again, the Fisher District, 11594 Whistle Drive. This Saturday, I'll be there from 10 to noon. I have all kind of hookups. Maybe even got cookies. I ain't gonna tell y'all I got tickets to see Kalani because I don't know if I got none, but you never know. So that's why you should definitely pull up and come and see me again. The address is 11594 Whistle Drive, Suite 160. All if you leave and work out, you're going to work out. This is definitely what you want to take part in before going. 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
17: 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Come on, bro. Y'all don't got more hits than us.
7: Pretty Ricky definitely has more records. 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

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Dick, put your hands on me, grab me, till your legs give me. Put your legs on the headboard, baby, make a mess, let me see if you can. Talk big, baby, say what's on your brain. 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With the jewelry on, yeah, the bracelet and the chains.

0: 90s Hip Hop Station, B Swift rolling with you on this beautiful Thursday, getting you closer to the weekend, and I'm so excited because it's almost here. Shout out to all the kids that's graduating high school. Shout out to my alma mater, Pike High School. I know they graduated today. Shout out to, she's like my niece, Colin. She's really my little cousin, but she's really like my niece. Miss Pasha Wilson graduated from Pike High School today. That's just, you know, it's just one of the few I know. So Pike, I know yesterday was North Central because I'll be doing their grad dance tonight. Me and PMC. As well as other schools. I just want to say to the class of 2026, congratulations from elementary, pre-K to high school to college. Congratulations. Y'all worked hard. Y'all deserve everything. And good luck on the next chapter of your life. That's what it's about, right? So big party, party, party, party. Enjoy your day. Enjoy your weekend and celebrate your accomplishments because that's what it's about. More on the way. I'm out. It's Hot 100.9. Let's take a look at the road.
1: 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I-65 southbound stop go 21st Street to Meridian from I-465 to the north. Split 14 minutes. North side heavy I-465 westbound Meridian to Ditch Road. I-70 eastbound is stopped. Harding to the south split from I-465 to the south split 15 minutes. East side I-465 southbound slow I-70 to I-74. I-65 northbound stop go Raymond Street to the south split with road work.
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5: Listen, some of you men out here are living with no rules, no standards, no guidance, and apparently no home training. 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
10: I tell people all the time, never fight against the future. 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And people could feel that. You could smell it. I love what the Clips are doing right now and how it's authentic to them.
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Kyle Santillan here from the Morning Hustle. 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We're posted on the corner with the homie Incognito and DJ Mrs. Weeknights at 7 p.m. on Hot 100.9.

0: there. That's the guy, Chris Breezy, is Hot 100.9 Indies Hip Hop Station. It's crazy because me and Chris Brown's twins share the same birthday, which I think is very dope. So shout out to Chris Brown's twins on holding it down on a very important day like today. Anyway, got some info. Kanye is trying to pull off a concert in Turkey, and it's expected to generate nearly $100 million in additional tourism revenue for the country. Ye got a real stimulus package attached to him. We will definitely see if that show happens, because you know he's been getting canceled all around the world. So all our eyes are on Kanye. Hopefully he can pull the show off, right? Now let's move on. Gervonta Davis is a wanted man. Why? He's been arrested for a warrant, or he's got an arrest warrant issued for him for probation violation. Y'all stay tuned. Got more news you can use. Did y'all hear about Lil Wayne's being fiance or being engaged to a girl from Indiana? I got details. Don't move.
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3: 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I-65 southbound, stop and go between 29th Street and Meridian from I-465 to the north, split 14 minutes. Stop and go traffic on I-70 westbound between Rural Street and the north, split. I-70 eastbound is backed up between Belmont and the south, split. I-65 northbound, stop and go Raymond Street to the south, split with road construction. South side, I-465 eastbound, heavy Harding to Emerson Avenue, exit 52. 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

Naptown, what's poppin'? 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

0: That right there, Juvenile with BBB on Hot 100.9 Indies Hip Hop Station. Of course, I go by the one and only B Swift. Hopefully, you are good. Time for me to get up and out of here. But before I go, did y'all hear about Lil Wayne being engaged and the woman is from Indiana? Well, you know, some people done some research and they saying she's from Kokomo. I can't tell you that's the truth or if it's a lie yet. That's just what I've seen floating around the internet the last 24 hours. But look like young, old Lil Wayne done grabbed him an indie animal, boy. What a hit, boy. Y'all, let me stop. Anyway, up next, we're going to party with Incognito. So don't y'all move. It's Hot 100.9.
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5: Yeah.
4: 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This morning. 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
9: 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I-65 southbound. Stop and go between 29th Street and Meridian from I-465 to the North. Split 14 minutes. Stop and go traffic on I-70 westbound between Rural Street and the North. Split. I-70 eastbound backed up between Belmont and the South. Split. I-65 northbound. Stop and go Raymond Street to the South. Split with road construction. South side I-465 eastbound. Heavy Harding to Emerson Avenue. Exit 52. 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
7: Chris Brown. Looks like somebody ran down on him. Mm-hmm. So this past Wednesday, there was an intruder, allegedly, that ran down on Chris Brown, or he tried to. He wasn't home, but he was sent away. And I guess later on in the evening, the man came back and tried to set Chris Brown's house on fire. What the hell is going on? Because there was a girl shot the other day. Yeah. You got this man trying to light the house on fire. A lot of things are happening around Chris Brown. And don't forget, he was not pleased at all with the ratings he got for his album.
10: We kicking their ass, goddammit. We ain't letting up. 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
11: I'm not going to lie. 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

0: Ayo, Indy, is Kyle Santillan from The Morning Hustle. 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
1: Hi, this is Nikki, and I'm calling to congratulate Danico on having a successful fifth grade year and going on to his sixth grade year. He has been an exceptional student, AB honor roll all year, and I'd just like to say I love you from mommy.
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0: 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On the corner. 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
2: Okay, let's get into it real quick. T for you. So Gayle King sat down with the Call Me Daddy podcast. Never thought Gayle King would sit down on a podcast with that name, but hey, Teach is on. She's grown. She can do what she wants. So she sat down and she talked about finding her ex-husband, coming home, finding her ex-husband in the bed with her homegirl. And basically the husband told Gayle, don't tell her husband, don't call her husband. Basically, don't say nothing. I'm going to take this lady to the train station so her man don't find out and we just all keep this between us. But Gayle called her bestie Oprah, and here's how the rest of that story went.
6: And I called Oprah. Oprah goes, wait, let me get this straight. He left you there alone and went with her? And she said, oh, girl, you don't even know how bad this is. And then she said, well, Kim, call her husband. I go, you think I should call? Yes, call. Now, by now, it's been 2 hours. So I call him, and he's, you know what he said? He said, she told me you would be calling. She said that you came home early, unexpected, and you drew the wrong conclusion. And she told me you would call and say that you thought they were having an affair. He said to me, you are delusional and out of touch with reality, and I suggest you get some help. Well, then I said, okay. And oh, by the way, there are stains in my bed. So am I delusional and out of touch with reality?
2: Shout out to Oprah, because I would have said, call that woman husband too. We not finna sit around and wait that my husband left me to take this other lady to a train station and left me in the crib? Oh, no. Shout out to Oprah. But telling her friend the right thing to do. You need a recap. You already know we can go. Post it on thecorner.com. 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
23: 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If you or a loved one used Depo-Provera and were later diagnosed with brain tumors or intracranial meningioma, you may be entitled to significant cash compensation. Text PEOPLE to 323232 right now to see if you qualify. A new study has uncovered evidence linking Depo-Provera use to the development of brain tumors, and emerging lawsuits allege that manufacturers of Depo-Provera knew the risk for decades but failed to warn people of the potential harm. If you or a loved one used Depo-Provera or other prescription birth control shots and were later diagnosed with brain tumors or intracranial meningioma, you may be entitled to significant cash compensation. Text PEOPLE to 323232. Don't wait. 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Text the word PEOPLE to 323232. If you or a loved one developed brain tumors after using Depo-Provera, you may be entitled to significant cash compensation. Text PEOPLE to 323232. That's P-E-O-P-L-E to 323232.
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